This is The Hits. George here in for the school holidays. And All Blacks fans will be getting all warm and gooey right about now. Because after, 3 weeks off? Next game is coming up this weekend. First of two games in the Bledisloe Cup against Aussies on Saturday night, if you want to catch it. And speaking of New Zealand versus Aussie, Constellation Cup in the netball is also this month. So there's lots on, eh? Sophie B. Hawkins. How good? It's on after Flo Rida, David Guetta on The Hits.

0: This is the Hits Dunedin. Hey, Callum and P here. We're back in the morning. We speak to a migration manager on the show tomorrow morning who has one of the biggest jobs in Dunedin at the moment.
1: It's a Wednesday, so it's Secret Life of Girls after 8:30. And remember the Alpha Quiz for $1,000 at 7:45.
0: See you tomorrow from 6 on the Hits.

The Hits would love to get you sussed with a Ninja Slushie, all thanks to Noel Leeming and Shark Ninja. Just have a listen to some tunes and tell us what you think. There's no wrong answers. It'll update our playlist and can get you sorted with that Ninja Slushie. Rate The Hits now at thehits.co.nz or text music to 4487. Ella Langley is probably the biggest artist in the world right now. Her song Be Her, after the Lumineers, on The Hits.

0: Sophie Ellis-Bextor on the hits. George here. It's got to be a rite of passage for every Kiwi at least once in their life to watch Foot Rot Flats, right? And actually, this song, Slice of Heaven, that was on the movie, is 40 years old now. And, of course, so is the movie, like, really soon. So they're actually doing a re-release of it in 4K, all updated and very nice and shiny and stuff. And it's going to be in cinemas around the country doing, like, a theatrical release towards January next year, which is cool, eh? What a movie. Maroon 5 Memories and Semisonic's classic Closing Time before 2 o'clock on the hits.
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15: 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From the 90s till now.

0: It's Robin on the hits. Maddie and PJ back next week from school holidays. Before they actually took off, Maddie obviously turned 40 and did a wee wrap-up video of his 40 before 40.
1: I went to my first ever All Blacks game and can now say I know the Lisa Left Eye Lopez rap from Waterfalls. PJ even found a guy who built his own backyard roller coaster and we rode it together.
0: That roller coaster video is so good, by the way. You can see the full rap video along with that roller coaster video right now on the Hits Drive socials. Can't wait for them back next week. Benson Boone and probably the biggest artist in the world right now, Olivia Dean, So Easy, is on after two on the Hits.
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9: In this update, the Defence Force says an improvised explosive device was removed and disposed of near Auckland's Mangafau train station in Mount Eden last night. Queenstown's proposed gondola has $265 million private financing from Private Capital Group, agreed in principle through the Active Investor Plus visa. The gondola will link the tourist town with Frankton, the airport and Ladies Mile. Police have found and charged a 33-year-old man who fled into Ōpōtiki's Otara River on Sunday with a woman who was still missing. Searches are continuing. NZ First Winston Peters has called National's policy to divert some foreign aid funding to Pharmac a desperate and dangerous idea. Labour says if the coalition's re-elected, it won't happen. A $5 million slice of the government's regional infrastructure fund is going into replacing the nearly century-old Piraunui Stream Bridge on Waikato State Highway 26. That's news. In sport, a swag of current and former Warriors have been named in the Tonga and Samoa squads for the Rugby League World Cup. Former Kiwis captain Dallin Watene Zalesniak has been selected for Tonga. He played the last of his 13 tests for New Zealand at the 2022 World Cup. Also in that squad are Warriors forwards Lika Halasima and Dimitrik Vaimanga. The Samoa group includes Warriors 5'8" Chanel Harris-Tavita and former teammate Jazz Tavanga. Back-to-back World Darts champion Luke Littler has been knocked out in the semi-finals of the World Youth Championships for the second year running. And that is sport. I'm Raylene Ramsey.
10: The hits, Dunedin weather with Woles, Plant and Funland, shop spring specials at Woles, birthday sale is on now. Mainly fine with high cloud, we've got light winds at 19 the high, 10 overnight. Tomorrow cloudy with a few showers and a high of 19 again.
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She is in the country real soon. It's Olivia Dean on the hits. She's doing the Western Springs Bowl. It's an upgraded venue, not this Saturday, but next. Completely sold out, by the way, if you're looking to get tickets. Damn. Deep Blue Something, Breakfast at Tiffany's. What a tune. It's on after One Direction on the hits.

0: Needed. Hey, Callum and P here. We're back in the morning. We speak to a migration manager on the show tomorrow morning who has one of the biggest jobs in Dunedin at the moment.
1: It's a Wednesday, so it's Secret Life of Girls after 8:30. 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
0: See you tomorrow from 6 on the Hits.

You're hanging out for the next Hits boarding call. It is coming up this afternoon. We're flying you to New York for a 7-day cruise around New England and Canada. 5 o'clock is your next turn, all right? Ella Langley's Choosing Texas is the biggest song in the world right now. It's on after Rihanna on the Hits.

0: It's the Black Eyed Peas on the hits, the home of Maddie and PJ, who are having a break for the Term 3 school holiday. So Blair's in with the best of those two, including the time where Bronte, their producer, turned 22 and they tested her knowledge about songs from back in the day.
1: What about this one?
2: Yeah, the Black Eyed Peas.
1: No.
2: No, I take that back,
3: Okay, one more chance.
2: Heya.
3: Bye.
2: This is really incriminating. I don't know.
1: The Black Eyed Peas, that's Outkast.
2: Oh, I know that.
0: Yeah, so possibly going to feel a little bit old on the show this afternoon listening to those highlights, but they are coming up with Blair in about 20 minutes' time. James Arthur and a big tune, probably the biggest tune from the Cranberries, Zombie Before Three on the hits.
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12: In this update, the Defence Force has removed and disposed of an improvised explosive device found last night near Auckland's Maungawhau train station. Fire crews and helicopters are tackling a reignited controlled scrub fire beside Queenstown's Lake Wakitipu on Walter Peak. People have been evacuated from the Walter Peak homestead as a precaution. Police have charged a 33-year-old man who fled from police into Opotiki's Otara River on Sunday, but they're still searching the river for a woman he ran off with. A 33-year-old Auckland woman has been charged with attempted murder and has a bedside hearing today after 3 people were injured in Glendean on Sunday. The school property agency is planning 12 new classrooms for Wakitipu High School, including for specialist food tech, arts and general teaching. That's news. In sport, former Wellington women's coach Ross Bond believes Du Plessis Kirifi was the key reason Wellington's winless NPC season wasn't even more embarrassing. Bond feels the Lions should have selected more players from their club competitions rather than from outside the region. He says Karifi's captaincy mitigated what could have been an even worse year on the field.
13: Without the number seven on the park, I think there would have been another 20-odd points. But I think for me, how he stood up at the end of every game, post-match interviews were just quality and class. I feel for him big time, mate. I'm sure he is hurting.
12: An anniversary for one of the NFL's most emotional nights is taking centre stage in New Orleans to close week four of the new season. It's 20 years since Dome Coming Night, when the Saints returned the New Orleans Superdome for the first time since Hurricane Katrina.
14: 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Mainly fine with high cloud. We've got light winds at 19 the high, 10 overnight. Tomorrow cloudy with a few showers and a high of 19 again.
15: Hey, Dawn Blair here, and for Maddie and PJ during these school holidays. And how are we? How are these school holidays going for you? Not long now. Only a few more rides, a few more ice creams, a few more bags of lollies, a few more road trips. Almost there. Big show today. Lots going on. I want to put you on the draw for the Hits boarding call to New England. Well, it's actually a cruise to New England and Canada as we celebrate the new Sense and Sensibility movie. Cue to call coming up after five. Also, double pass to go to the fray. That is happening during the show today. Shawn Mendes on the way shortly. And Marshmallow, this lady, kind of like my new favourite, really. It is Stella Lefty, Boston on the Hits.

You're on the hits. Blair here, in for Maddie and PJ these school holidays. And a massive thanks to Chemist Warehouse, the home of big brand fragrances at the lowest prices every day. How's your Tuesday going? How are we? Into that second week of school holidays, kind of nice. Now, you may have noticed just casually that there's an election coming up. You know, if you haven't seen the election billboards at your local traffic lights, your local intersection, or basically anywhere there's a piece of grass that hasn't been already claimed by somebody's house, you may have missed it. But I have to say, I've been pleasantly surprised by social media this time around. Previous elections, I feel like you'd open Facebook or anything and immediately been confronted with 47, you know, opinions from people you haven't spoken to since high school. This time, not so much, so I'm kind of loving that. Although, I'm assuming that that's coming. We're now just over a month away from Election Day, so I suspect things are going to get considerably more political. And if you're into that sort of thing, tonight you got the big head-to-head leaders debates that is taking place, TVNZ1, 7pm. And I actually think these things can be quite interesting because you get two people sitting in the same room answering the same questions and both basically saying, yes, absolutely, we can, which is reassuring because apparently everything is fixable. So, yeah, if political debates are your thing, tonight's the night, 7pm, TVNZ1, and if it's not your thing, then that's completely fine too. You've still got another month to get into it. Maddie and PJ, we've got some best of bits for you throughout the show today. One coming up about a certain young lady's birthday here at work. It is Taylor Swift, 22. You're on the hits.

0: This is the Hits Dunedin. Hey, Callum and P here. We're back in the morning. We speak to a migration manager on the show tomorrow morning who has one of the biggest jobs in Dunedin at the moment.
1: It's a Wednesday, so it's Secret Life of Girls after 8:30. And remember the Alpha Quiz for $1,000 at 7:45.
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0: Marshmallow Kane Brown Miles on it. You're on the hits with Blair and for Maddie and PJ these school holidays. Now, it's always good to celebrate birthdays at work, but when you've got a workplace with a pretty big age gap between the youngest and the oldest, it can create some interesting conversations. A little while ago, Maddie and PJ were celebrating a young lady here at work who just turned 22, and they came up with a really good question for you. What do you own that's older than the person whose birthday you're celebrating? And you'd be amazed at the answers, because people hold on to things for a very, very long time. You were calling in with TVs and cars and appliances and all sorts of stuff. Somehow that survived longer than this young lady has been on planet Earth. Honestly, you're a bunch of hoarders.
1: We have a very special happy birthday for one of our team members. Our youngest team member, by quite a lot. happy birthday, Bronte!
2: Happy birthday, Bronte! Very exciting.
1: Now, Bronte is our whiz kid when it comes to videos, so when you ever see any video content online, she's on the phones. She's just a whiz kid from Rakaia, man.
2: She's a jack of all trades, and she is officially 22 years old today.
3: I am.
2: I love you and I
1: Maddie's
2: hate you.
1: Nearly double your age.
2: All at the same time.
3: I'm sorry, I can't help it.
2: Man. I could actually be. Could I be your dad?
1: Yeah,
2: I could.
1: Easily. Oh,
2: yeah. I could.
1: You could be your daddy. Quite disturbing. Like, literally, Maddie, you're not far off being double your age.
2: Oh, no.
1: But that's okay, because we celebrate, we have diversity
2: Absolutely.
1: In age here at the workplace.
2: But we did think we would have some fun today. So you were born in
3: 2003.
2: How dare you?
1: Oh my God.
2: How dare you?
1: You weren't even here before the millennium kicked off.
2: That's crazy.
1: That's wild. But do you know what? So many kids are. And I think for ages we just thought, like, you just think of where you were in that time. And like, it just feels like, I don't know. I just feel like life started in 1990. Like, but it didn't. It started in 2003, and to me that is just wild.
2: I mean, you missed so many things.
1: You really
2: so
1: did.
2: So many things. You weren't,
1: like,
2: you weren't even around when Titanic came out.
3: I still haven't seen that.
2: Oh,
1: do you know what?
2: Bronte!
1: Have you seen The Lion King?
3: Actually, I don't think I have.
2: Bronte!
3: E.T.? Oh, E.T. I have, yeah.
1: Okay, classic. Okay, what about songs? What is this song here?
2: Oh, you do know it?
3: Yeah, right.
1: Who sings it? Who sings it?
3: I don't know.
1: Chingy. Bronte's Chingy. And it came out the year you were born.
2: What about this one?
3: Yeah, the Black Eyed Peas.
2: No.
3: No, I take that back.
1: Okay,
3: back. Yeah,
1: one
3: hey
1: more
3: ya.
1: Chance.
3: Hey, yeah.
1: Bye.
3: This is really incriminating. I don't know.
2: The Black Eyed Peas. That's Outkast.
3: Oh, I know that. Oh, so
1: okay,
3: good.
1: Do you want to redeem yourself
3: with your third
1: final song quiz? Okay, from 2003 also, this song here.
3: Yes. I Believe in a Thing Called Love.
2: Bye.
3: Yeah, bye. My dad's going to kill me. Pass. Can I have a clue?
1: The Darkness.
2: The Darkness, it is.
3: Gosh. Sorry, guys.
2: We also noticed the iPod. Was it the iPod Nano? iPod 3.
1: The third generation of the iPod was launched along with iTunes in 2003.
2: Did you ever own an iPod?
3: I did, actually. One of those little square ones.
1: Oh. The Nano. Did you start on the Nano?
3: I did.
2: Oh,
1: okay. Yep. So do you remember the big chunky one? I remember having a pink cover.
2: Oh, yeah.
1: And I actually might still have it somewhere.
2: I mean, I still remember having a Discman.
1: Yeah, but they weren't practical for runs and stuff.
2: No, they weren't at all.
1: Always just skip. Do you know what we should do this afternoon? 0800 the hits. Let's work out what you own that is older than our producer, Bronte. So maybe we were just talking before, because I was like, maybe my Leavers jersey. But I left school in 2008, so would be a little young.
2: But I left school in 2003. So do you know what I have is my high school uniform polo shirt signed by all of my class leavers.
1: So good.
2: Because it was my last year at high school.
4: Maddie and PJ. Maddie McLean and PJ Harding. On the hit.

Teddy Swims, Mr. Know-It-All. This is The Hits. Blair here. And for Maddie and PJ. Now, when it comes to throwing things away, I am a complete shocker. I'm a bit of a hoarder, but I'm not even a good hoarder. Some people are really good at it. They've got everything neatly organised in boxes and labelled and stacked away. They've got a system. I'm more of a kind of a pile hoarder kind of guy, especially when it comes to clothes. I've got clothes in my drawers that I haven't worn for years, and every now and then I go through them and I think, right, this is it. I'm finally getting rid of the stuff, and I do, and I throw out a whole bunch of clothes, and then somehow a few months later the drawers are completely full again. I don't know where the clothes come from.

0: Happy birthday, Bronte. So we realised that means she was born in 2003, my last year at high school. And so we wanted to know from people today, do you own anything that's actually older than our producer, Bronte?
1: PJ, my husband just called me and he goes, "Mum's older than Bronte." I was like, yeah, she is.
0: No, no kidding.
1: Good contribution, yeah. Mitch. We're probably not going to put you through live on radio, but let's go to Angela. 0800 The Hits. Hi, Ange.
2: Hi.
0: Hi. What have you got that's older than producer Bronte?
2: A Walkman and a drawer full of tapes.
1: Oh, what tapes are we talking? Give us some of the artists.
2: Ruby Turner, but AC/DC, Jimi Hendrix.
0: Oh, I love it. Does the Walkman still work, Ange?
2: Well, I haven't put any batteries in it for such a long time.
1: Ange, go get some double A's and get that thing working. Oh, we got Lani back. Lani, what have you got that's older than producer Bronte?
3: I have two pairs of Andre Bianchi stilettos that I bought in 1977.
0: Oh, my God. That is unbelievable.
3: The last time I would have worn them would have, I still fit them, but I don't wear them, would have been before 2001, just before Bronte's birthday.
1: Oh, my God.
3: I was in a Turkish restaurant, stood on the Turkish rug, did the splits, gave myself, pulled my hamstring.
0: Jeepers.
3: Why don't wear them?
0: I love that.
1: Fair enough. Yeah, I don't know if I trust stilettos from 1977.
0: Bronte,
1: I don't know if that'd hold me.
0: Those stilettos were already 26 years old by the time you came into this world.
1: Oh, my God. Jan, bring it home. What have you got at home that's older than Bronte, our producer?
4: I have a freezer we bought in 1989.
1: Oh, and she's still going well?
4: And it is going well. It's our main freezer.
0: Are we talking like a chest freezer in the garage type situation or actually an in-the-kitchen freezer?
4: It's a vertical freezer.
0: Amazing.
1: Oh,
0: that's
1: okay.
0: So good.
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9: It's always quite weird when someone says that they know you, but you can't figure out where from and you don't remember them. When friends and family are there and you're thinking, oh my goodness, what on earth are they going to say? Well, that's exactly what happened to PJ on her way back from the airport. Find out how they knew her shortly on the hits.

0: Olivia Dean, Baby Steps. You're on the hits with Blair and for Maddie and PJ. These school holidays. How good is spring? I'm loving spring. I know we've been in spring for a little while, but it feels like we're suddenly, you know, we're hitting that sort of spring bit. The warm, balmy days, daylight saving, cherry blossoms everywhere. I don't know a lot about flowers and gardening, but I do know my cherry blossoms and I'm a big fan. But honestly, my favourite thing so far, washing. You can hang clothes out and they actually dry. You can even get home from work and put a load on, hang it out, and you're done. It's the little things, eh? I'm loving spring. It's all good. Now, Maddie and PJ away. We've got some best of bits. This particular bit here, Paige was in, I think maybe an Uber on the way back from the airport with her mum, and I think it was her brother, and the driver recognised her. The question was, where from?
1: I am in the Big Smoke, and I got an Uber in from the airport this morning.
2: Mm-hmm.
1: My brother was in the car. My mum was in the car. My gorgeous Frankie is travelling with me too.
2: Your bag was still going around the carousel because you'd left it at the airport by accident.
1: Irrelevant. And we are driving into town. It's a lot quicker these days to get
2: through the tunnel.
1: Yeah, the CBD, which is nice. And then all of a sudden the lovely Uber driver started making conversation and he chatted away and then he goes, I know you. Looking through the rear vision mirror.
2: Looking at you.
1: He made eye contact and he said, I know you. Ah. And he was sort of trying to work it out.
2: And you went, yes. Yes, it's me.
1: No,
2: yes.
1: Matthew, I didn't.
2: Yes, podcast and radio star PJ Harding. That's me. Thank you so much.
1: And then he goes, I know where it's from. And I go, okay, this is going to be interesting because my brother's here. And my mum is also present. And he said, I used to serve you at the bottle store.
2: Oh!
1: You used to live in Ponsonby in Auckland. I was like, I did. And he goes, you and your friends used to come in very regularly. Mum was like, interesting.
2: Did they? Yes.
1: Interesting. And I was like, you sure it was me? And he goes, no, I'm absolutely certain. It was around 2011, and that was when I had my internship at my first radio station.
2: Oh, yeah, so you would have been.
1: Every weekend. Yep. I would have been a hot customer.
2: I mean, you would have been getting a cheapy bottle of wine, right? $5
1: honey.
2: Bottle of Spumante.
1: Oh, I
2: or
1: think
2: something.
1: It was Sevi. We were definitely on the Sevi B's. Spumante, if we were feeling crazy. Actually, even a cactus.
2: A cactus.
1: My friend Gina and I were obsessed with cactus. I think they're off the market because they weren't safe. Anyway, I'm sitting there with my family, and Tom was like, "Oh, this will be interesting." But luckily, he didn't divulge in any tales. He just literally said the headline, oh, yeah, I used to serve you at the Bottle-O back in 2011. You were there all the time. And I was like, wow, that is really interesting.
2: What a memorable thing, impression you must have left
1: this
2: on
1: face
2: him.
1: Is, that's what memory comes up when you see this face. It got me thinking, is there something embarrassing that people recognise you from?
2: I do remember popping into a takeaway restaurant years ago. I was flatting with my friend Chloe.
1: Yeah.
2: And she said, oh, you should go to this place. She's like, I've been there a couple of times. Food's really good. You should get dinner from there.
1: Yeah.
2: And order me it while you're there. This is my order. So I put in an order for me and then I put in an order for Chloe. And Chloe's order included a few little extra bits and pieces.
1: Yeah.
2: And they said, oh, are you getting dinner for Chloe? And I said, yes, I am. And they said, she comes in here sometimes 2-3 times a day.
3: Maddie and PJ. Maddie McLean and PJ Harding. On the hits.

0: Ed Sheeran, a little more. You're on the hit to Blair and for Maddie and PJ. These guys are coming to New Zealand, which is very exciting. The Fray, cannot wait to see this gig. Supported by Dashboard Confessional. Great song called Vindicated from one of the Spider-Man movies there. They're going to be here next year. I have a double pass for you to win today. So more details on that and a bit of a question for you after four. Also, Maddie and PJ want to know what you've set on fire. Clearly, the things that you weren't meant to set on fire. That on the way after four, Bruno Mars and also LAB.
1: Maddie and PJ on the hits.
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15: In this update, a Rutunua retirement village is on trial this week over the death of a 73-year-old resident after a fire when he fell asleep smoking, which he was known to do indoors. The maximum penalty is a $1.5 million fine. Police are still investigating an improvised explosive device found in a stolen vehicle outside Auckland's Maungafau train station last night. It was removed by the bomb squad. People have been evacuated as a precaution from Walter Peak Homestead on the shores of Lake Wakitipu after a reignited scrub burn-off has burst back into flames. Search teams are still scouring Opotiki's Otara River for a woman who fled into the water on Sunday, although her male companion has been found and charged by police. Waikato District Council Chief Executive Craig Hobbs is stepping down this month after a year and a half. The workforce is going through a restructure, culling at least a tenth of it. That's news. In this update, losses and defensive lapses are bouncing around the minds of the All Blacks as they prepare for the opening Bledisloe Cup test. They've trained this morning but were forced out of North Harbour Stadium to a surrounding field as the NPC team is still playing. Defence coach Tana Umanga says the bigger picture is three straight losses.
16: Three in the red that we lost. I couldn't remember the last time that happened as an All Black, so that does stick probably in the guts a bit. We've got to come out with a response.
15: Baseball's Chicago White Sox have continued their blessed run in the NLB playoffs. A 4-3 win over the Cleveland Guardians has given them a 2-0 lead in their best-of-five series. It's a miraculous turnaround since superfan Pope Leo XIV was inaugurated last year after a 2024 season with 121 losses.
17: 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Birthday sale is on now. Mainly fine with high cloud. We've got light winds at 19 the high, 10 overnight. Tomorrow cloudy with a few showers and a high of 19 again.
0: Afternoon, Flea here, and for Maddie and Peter, they're away for the school holidays. So good. Almost done. Hang in there. We've got some best of bits from Maddie and PJ. This hour, we're talking about, so one of the many things we're talking about are things you set on fire. Obviously, you weren't meant to set on fire. I'll tell you a story of my mate and I and the thing we set on fire. It involved BMX bikes, skids, and almost burning a house down. So, more on that coming up. And the Frey are here early next year. I've got a double pass for you to win today. I've got a question coming up for you shortly. It is Imagine Dragons Thunder on the Hits.

0: Bruno Mars. I just might looking forward to Bruno Mars being in the country next year, March, playing 13th, 14th and 16th at Eden Park. That is going to be a massive run of shows. All the details you need to know at livenation.co.nz. You're on the Hits with Blair and for Maddie and PJ. These guys also coming our way next year, February.
1: The Hits welcomes The Fray.
0: Yeah, what a great band, The Fray. Songs like How to Save a Life, Over My Head, You Found Me. It's going to be so good. They're performing on the 17th of Feb at Event Finder Stadium in Auckland. Ticketek.co.nz, you can grab your tickets. Also being supported by another exceptional band, Dashboard Confessional. They've got a great song called Vindicated, which was in one of the Spider-Man movies, also a song called Stolen. And it's going to be a really cool gig, and I have a double pass for you to win today. You just need to text the answer to this question. So the song, How to Save a Life, which is this, you can hear it in the background here, was inspired by singer Isaac Slade's experience mentoring someone struggling with what? So How to Save a Life was inspired by singer Isaac Slade's experience mentoring somebody struggling with what? Text your answer to 4487 and you are in to win a double pass to go and see The Fray. Maddie and PJ away, their best bits, playing loads of them today. We're talking about fire shortly and the things that you've set on fire. I think things you weren't supposed to set them on fire, but you kind of did. That is coming up. Nelly Furtado, I'm Like a Bird on The Hits.

0: LAB Casanova, looking forward to seeing those boys this summer. You're on the hits with Blair and for Maddie and PJ, these school holidays. Now, spring is in the air at the moment, and if you have a fireplace, we've got a fireplace. I've used it a couple of times in the last couple of weeks. We kind of had the temperature really dive down for a bit, like maybe one night, and it's kind of a little bit like that, right, as you get into spring. But having a fireplace is a very cool thing. Maddie's got a fireplace. He's a little bit of a rookie when it comes to the fireplace, which you'd kind of think, oh, that's a bit interesting because it's not really that complicated. He almost lit something on fire that he is not supposed to light on fire, but yet a fireplace is about lighting fires.
1: I told you a story about how we've just got a fireplace at our new house, and I really have not had to deal with a fireplace for as long as I can remember.
2: A lot of admin. Kindling, pine cones. Yeah. Sufficient wood.
1: Yeah. And so I'm sitting at home the other day and I hear this like sound in our lounge, and I look at the fireplace and lo and behold, a bird has come down the chimney and is in the firebox, like tap, tap, tapping on the glass trying to get out.
2: Yeah. So you wanted to know what was the right thing to do. You had let the bird go and the bird was fine, but you were wondering actually could a bird typically
1: get back up
2: the chimney if it came back down. And it was an overwhelming no on the text machine.
1: No, they can't.
2: Do not do that.
1: So I did the right thing. I let it out. I mean, it did flap around in our lounge for a little bit, but I got it out and it was fine. But someone texted in a text that we didn't get time to read yesterday. And before I read it out, I need you to know that no one was harmed in the story.
2: Yeah.
1: No one was harmed. But Kirsten texted in to us on 4487 yesterday and said, in response to the bird story, we moved into an old house in the country which didn't have any people living in it for a long time. We decided to light the fire one night, and not long after it got going, a possum fell down the chimney and into the firebox. I was screaming. My husband was trying to get me to leave the room. Instead, I opened the fire door to let it out. It was okay, but it was smoking as it ran around the living room until we opened all the windows and it got out.
2: Possum's fine. Possum's okay. Fine. But what a shock. What an absolute shock.
1: And what an image. It's like a cartoon, isn't it? Like a possum running around the living room, still smoking from the chimney.
2: So did it fall down the chimney after the fire had been lit?
1: Yes.
2: Or was it already there?
1: Fell down after it had been lit.
2: What are the chances?
1: And landed in the fire.
2: That is seriously bad luck for the possum.
1: Yeah. And not the kind of thing you expect to be lit on fire, really, is
2: Absolutely
1: it?
2: Absolutely not. No. The possum was okay.

0: Alex Warren, Passenger, you're on the hits with Blair here. We are streaming everywhere on iHeartRadio. And for Maddie and PJ, away for the school holidays, we're playing some best of bits. Maddie was talking about how his fireplace at home, he lit a fire and almost lit a bird on fire. So we'll be talking about things that we almost caught on fire, almost when you set fires. And it reminds me of a story when I was a young fella, a school holiday time. I kind of thought, oh, I definitely don't do this, kids. Don't do this. Because when I was a bit younger, we probably left unsupervised quite a bit. And me and my mate thought it'd be a great idea to jump our BMX bikes through flames. And long story short, when the flames died down, we tried to pour some more flame juice on, and it caught the lawn on fire. And we ended up just riding around the house and wetting it and doing massive skids on our BMX bike. So we got in trouble for making a massive mud puddle, but no one found out about the flames. You rang and you shared your stories with Maddie and PJ.
1: We want to know, what did you accidentally set on fire? Now, we want to keep things a little light and bright this afternoon, yeah. But did you accidentally light something up? I actually think I did a menu out at a restaurant by accident with a candle.
2: Someone else did that on 448.
1: Yeah, very easily done.
2: I remember Ryan and I were at a motel one time for a weekend away, and we wanted to read, so we turned on the bedside lamp, but it was really bright. So I stupidly chucked a T-shirt over it to dim the light, and next thing we know, we're like, what's that?
1: Don't do that.
2: I know, scorched T-shirt.
1: Shania's called through. Hello, Shania.
3: Hi.
1: What happened with you?
3: On my fifth birthday, I was blowing out my birthday candles and I caught my hair on fire.
2: Oh.
3: But I didn't know at the time. My grandma threw a bucket of water at me and so started crying because water was thrown at me, not because my hair was on fire.
1: Oh, my God. You'd be like, what is going on, Grandma?
2: I'm trying to eat my cake,
1: man. Just save your life.
3: It's on video, too.
2: Oh, my God. Do you still have the video? I want to see it, Shania.
1: Can you send it to us?
3: Yeah, we've got the video, but it's on one of those old, video players.
1: Camcorder.
2: Ah,
1: that is brilliant.
2: That's such a good story. A lot of hair, body parts.
1: Yes.
2: Someone said on 4487, I singed my eyebrows when trying to demonstrate to the kids what flambé bananas were after we'd read it in a book.
1: Oh, my God. Let's go to Napier. Jude is joining us. Hello, Jude. When did you accidentally set something on fire?
4: It was my grandpa. I have in my 50s now, but I was probably about 5 or 6, and that stance that famous statue has of the thinker, where, you're leaning on one knee and the other one's with your hand.
1: Yeah.
4: Well, he had that distinctive pose, and we used to go around after church for Sunday brunch with the whole family, and a very specific childhood memory is him sitting there with his magnifying glass trying to burn ants with the sun coming through the magnifying glass.

0: Let's go to Chris on 0800 The Hits. Chris, what did you accidentally set on fire?
1: Yeah, so my partner got some at KFC, got some buckets of KFC a couple of nights ago, and he put it in the oven for when I got back from work, and just to keep it warm, but he accidentally put it on grill, so it ended up putting the lid and half the bucket on fire, and there were flames going everywhere, and he had to pull it out and put it on the bench, but obviously you don't want to pour water on KFC because that would ruin it, so we kind of had to try to tip the chicken out. But on the plus side of it, I mean, I didn't realize that smoky KFC is actually better. It's really good.
2: Who knew? Better living, everyone.
0: Better living. She's like, there's no way we were throwing water on KFC.
1: No. Maddie.

0: Smooch. That's what I'm wearing now. That's the white foundation that meant colours to your skin. And you even put on, and it worked.
1: Absolutely.
0: I'm going to say, it worked wonders. Imagine that teamed up with a can of sardines.
1: And that's a scar, not a wrinkle.
0: Of course, that deep line.
1: Yeah, that's
0: where your frowns
1: are.
0: It
1: is.
0: Remember? No, of course.
1: That's where the shotgun blew back and happened.
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4: There's this weird thing when you're in a public setting, especially when it comes to toilets. If someone walks in and there's a bit of a commotion going on with whatever they're trying to achieve, there's this unspoken rule that you don't want to know who they are, and they definitely don't need to know you're even there. Basically, we can just both pretend this never happened. Old PJ, of course it was PJ, found herself in this unique position. More on that coming up on The Hits.

0: Where's My Husband, Ray, streaming everywhere on iHeartRadio. You're on The Hits with Blair and for Maddie and PJ. Looking forward to this weekend. I cannot wait. AB's taking on the Wallabies. Bledisloe won, defending Eden Park. And the Wallabies have just beaten the Springboks. It's going to be a monumental battle this coming Saturday. And the All Black team announced this coming Thursday. Now, as I said, Maddie and PJ away. We've got the best of bits. This is a typical PJ yarn, really. You know those moments when you're in a bathroom or a public setting and you kind of, people don't know who you are and you don't know who they are and you kind of want it kept that way? Yeah, it was one of those moments.
1: So something happened to me over the weekend.
2: What now?
1: I was not the one in the wrong. Okay. This is what happens when we let out of our homes. So Maddie and I went away to different weddings. We were both at the top of the South Island. I was in the Marlborough region. Maddie was in the Nelson region. And I stayed at one of my really good friends' places. They've got a beautiful property in the Marlborough region. And we, because I had my mum, of course, mum's there, the travelling nanny. And she goes where I go. My baby Frankie and my husband BJ.
2: It's a rigmarole.
1: There are certain logistics that we have to tick off with every trip. So they actually offered to put us up in a separate dwelling to the main house. We had kind of our own little accommodation, which was by the pool, which was very nice. Lovely. I felt like I was at an Italian villa. Yeah. Anyway, prior to the wedding and the lead up, we'd got up really early that morning for an early flight. And so I was just like, I'm just going to go have a quick lie down. I'm just going to go have a sleep in my room. And whilst I was kind of chilling there, there was also a group of the guys who were linked to the wedding, part of the groom's party, and they were coming round just to chill by the pool and sure. just hang out yep. leading up to the wedding. Because they were, you know, everyone was sort of connected and mates, and it was just another place to hang before the wedding. Yep. They didn't know that we were staying in the pool house. And whilst I was taking a nap on my bed, there was a toilet, like ensuite set up situation. And so I've got my Zen music, namasteing, just lying on the bed. And all of a sudden, I hear someone come into the toilet. And I thought it was initially my husband, so I didn't really think much of it. And then the door kind of shuts a little bit. They have no idea that I'm there. And they proceed to do their business in the bathroom and absolutely drill the porcelain pony. And I'm lying there and I'm like, please don't come in. Because they've really let their guard down. I'm like, don't come in, don't come in, don't come in. They flush. The smell permeates through the bathroom. They go to push my bedroom door open, thinking it's another way out of the toilet. And I'm just there going, hello. But the thing is, I'd already got up off my bed because I didn't know what to do. So I'm kind of staring in the corner, looking out the window, just going, what do I do? What do I do? Looked like this weirdo standing in the corner. And he was like, oh, sorry, I didn't see you there. And I was like, oh, what? No, it's absolutely fine. What are you? Like,
2: I didn't. Hi. Sorry. I didn't even hear anything. I didn't hear anything.
1: Meanwhile, my Enya's going on in the background.
2: Namaste.
1: Nama, do not stay here because it stinks.

0: think Trustfall, you're on the hits with Blair driving you home for Maddie and PJ. They're away on school holidays, but they'll be back next week. Some Maddie and PJ best of bits coming up after five. Group therapy, do you remember the DNA test? Do you remember that? Very funny call. So more on that coming up. And of course, Hits Boarding Call. We want to send you and a friend to New England as we celebrate the new Sense and Sensibility movie. 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
19: In this update, National's finance spokesperson is challenging the Foreign Minister for slamming her party's promise to divert 10% of money from overseas aid to health. National says it wouldn't affect funding to the Pacific. Current Foreign Minister NZ First Leader Winston Peters has called the pledge dangerous and irresponsible. Tauranga City Council's heeding an investigation into Mount Maunganui's fatal landslide and putting in plans at another high-risk area. Parts of Tauranga Historic Village will close during orange and red rain warnings due to a large neighbouring bank under a trigger action response plan. A pair of unions have filed legal proceedings with the Employment Relations Authority against fire and emergency. The PSA and the Professional Firefighters Union wants the agency blocked from continuing its restructure and dismissing union members or changing terms until it meets obligations under collective agreements. That's news. In sport, Tana Umanga has left the All Blacks squad in no doubt about the Bledisloe Cup. The former captain was in the 2003 side that won it back for the first time for 5 years, and it hasn't left New Zealand since. All Blacks defence coach Umanga says he's told the team how much it hurt to get close before finally getting it back.
7: What the cup means to us, and you know, like the people that have played for it and coached for it, and you know, some of those things that have happened to those people. You know, it means a lot personally to me, so you know, I've just shared that with the group, and you know, it's up to them now.
19: Victor Wembanyama is glowing about trading the basketball for the rugby ball this NBA pre-season. Along with teammate Harrison Barnes, they embedded themselves with French rugby club Provence for some training. That is sport.
8: 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Mainly fine with high cloud. We've got light winds at 19 the high, 10 overnight. Tomorrow cloudy with a few showers and a high of 19 again.
20: Afternoon, Blair here, and for Maddie and PJ, they'll be back once the school term commences. Have a great holiday, guys. Hits Boarding Call has been running over the school holidays, and we are celebrating the release of the new Sense and Sensibility movie by sending you and a friend to New England. This is an amazing trip. You'll fly to New York thanks to United Airlines and Air New Zealand. Then you'll jump on a Princess Cruise, and you'll go to New England and Canada for 7 days. The sights and the sounds, it'll be amazing. And it's all free, and we'll even give you tickets to the movie. If you'd like to get yourself in the draw, the first one through right now on 0800 The Hits. The Beeb's on the way. It is Sam Fender, Olivia Dean, Rain Me In on The Hits.

0: This is the Hits Dunedin. Hey, Callum and P here. We're back in the morning. We speak to a migration manager on the show tomorrow morning who has one of the biggest jobs in Dunedin at the moment.
1: It's a Wednesday, so it's Secret Life of Girls after 8:30. And remember the Alpha Club.

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0: Hello, Olivia. How are you?
2: Hello, I'm good, thank you.
0: Welcome to the show. You're the first caller through and you are officially in the draw for the Hits Sporting Call. Very exciting. Obviously, we're celebrating the all-new Sense and Sensibility movie and the prize. We fly you and that someone special to New York thanks to United Airlines and Air New Zealand. And then you go on that Princess Cruise of New England and Canada for 7 days. How good's that?
2: Yay, that sounds very exciting.
0: Now, cruise ships, have you been one of those before?
2: Never.
0: Is it something that you're kind of keen on doing?
2: Oh, yeah. Very much so.
0: And when was the last time you went on a holiday?
2: We were fortunate to go on a family trip earlier this year, but it's the only one we've ever been on. So yep. We'd love another wee trip with maybe just hubby and I this time.
0: Oh, nice, nice. And do you think hubby will settle into the cruise ship all right? He'll be kind of keen with that?
2: I think he would be happy with that.
0: Yeah. There's bacon on board. Tell him there's bacon. There's lots to do. Lots to do and see. Awesome, mate. Well, congratulations. Obviously, getting through is a bit of a mission. So, and I know you've been trying hard, as you said, off air. So, congratulations officially in the draw for the Hit Sporting Call. Well done. Nice work.
2: Awesome. Thank you.
0: Hold there. Another chance for you to get yourself in the draw. Next will be tomorrow morning at 8 a.m, then midday, and also 5. It is Drag's Project, Summer Rain. You're on the Hits. Jeez.

0: Drake's Project Summer Rain, kind of fingers crossed we're not going to be getting too much of that. Well, I hope the farmers do, but, you know, for the rest of us. Flair here on the hits, and for Maddie and PJ, these school holidays. Now, next week is Mental Health Awareness Week in New Zealand, and this year the theme is Belonging Matters, with the Mental Health Foundation focusing on connection, inclusion, and those small everyday things. Mental health is such a massive thing, and the interesting thing about mental health is that it might not seem that significant to some of you until it is significant, until you realise that you're quite disconnected, or, yeah, because you can definitely become quite disconnected in this social media world that we live in, which is why it's great to have friends, and it's great to have group therapy with Maddie and PJ.
1: Maddie and PJ's group therapy.
2: Oh, right. Let's put our feet up on the chaise lounge. Take a deep breath and listen to this week's dilemma for group therapy, because boy, is she a juicy one. All right, so how this works, we're going to read this out, and then we want your thoughts. Weigh in with your advice on 0800 The Hits. Hey, Maddie and PJ. I've done something that I don't think I can undo, and now I don't know if I've blown up my own family. My partner and I have a young child together. Recently, a few comments were made by extended family about how our child doesn't look much like me. It started as jokes. Oh, they've got none of your features, that kind of thing. I laughed it off at first, but if I'm honest, it got in my head. There's never been any concrete reason to doubt my partner. No cheating scandals, no huge red flags. But we did have a rocky patch around the time our child was conceived. It's one of those things that I thought we had moved past. Anyway, I ordered a DNA test without telling my partner. I told myself it was just to quiet the noise in my own head, to reassure myself so I can move on properly. I wasn't planning on telling anyone unless something shocking came back. Well, the results arrived. Sure enough, the child is mine. I should feel relieved, and I do, but now I feel sick with guilt. I tested my own child without telling their mum. If she ever found out, I think it would destroy her trust in me. So now I'm stuck with the secret. Do I confess and deal with the fallout? Or do I say nothing because technically no harm was done? Is keeping it to myself protecting my relationship or building it on a lie? That is this week's group therapy. And you know me, I am like transparency 100%. Through and through. I'm like, wear your heart on your sleeve, yeah. Be honest. Yeah. I've always been taught honesty is the best. But is being honest here just like shooting yourself in the foot? Is it? I don't know.
3: It's the added dilemma and the layer that I just can't wrap my head around is that it involves the child, and not just on a like a bystander's kind of way. Like, you literally had to... We Googled it because we thought, well, what is this even... How do you get a paternity test in New Zealand? Like, are we talking a blood test or something? It's usually just like a mouth swab. So it's on the lower end.
2: So they still had to go
3: and
2: do the swab. What did they say? Like, what do you say to your child?
3: Exactly. Open wide.
2: Open wide. We're just going to... Have you got a cold? Yeah. Just check. Oh,
3: it's so dangerous.
2: I didn't actually think about that part. I was just thinking they'd have to test themselves, but of course they'd have to get something from the kid too.
3: And so that's the part that I can't wrap my head around, is it's like you're not just keeping the secret of your own. Like, you involved your kid in this, and now they're a part of it as well. You've made it messy. You've made it super messy.
2: Yeah, I'm actually changing my stance. Go all on out honesty. Like, just come straight forward and tell the truth. Oh,
3: I don't know. If you think you can live with the lie, maybe it is safer for everyone, because you're not just blowing up your own relationship then. You're also... God, this is where I get so confused.
2: But then what if it comes out from the kid? Like, how does that go down? Dad took a swab.
3: Yeah.
2: Why did you take a swab, honey?
3: Yeah.
2: Do you know what I mean? I think you've got to be honest.
1: Maddie and PJ.

0: chance, and then the other person will say, well, actually, we're going to fix it, but you stopped us fixing it. That's pretty much, I think, how it might play out. But we will find out together. Sorry, I think I said 7:30, 7 p.m. 7 p.m. tonight, TVNZ1 Leaders Debates. Time for a little bit of group therapy. Do you tell the truth or do you take it to your grave?
1: Maddie and PJ's group therapy.
2: Okay, so this week's group therapy is an interesting one. A guy has secretly DNA tested his own child because doubts got in his head. The child is his. Now he feels guilty. So does he confess to his partner or does he take it to the grave? You can text through your thoughts to 4487 or weigh in on 0800 The Hits.
3: Like on the text machine, the whole gamut of thoughts and opinions here. Deirdre said, if that was my partner and he told me he did that, he would be single very quickly. Sue, though, Liesl? Said... Sue said, mum of two here, keep your mouth shut, destroy all evidence.
2: Yeah, it's actually a very popular stance. Liesl, I think is how you pronounce her name. She said, just let sleeping dogs lie. Okay, I just don't know if I could hold that in. That's just me as a person. But then I guess you've got to ask, what do you want to achieve from it? Yeah. Katrina, what are your thoughts on this?
4: Yes, I think that he should tell just so that... use his family so that just explain why he was under pressure from his family. Yeah. Because otherwise
3: okay.
4: It might come out in the future.
3: That's it. You don't want it to... That's the scary thing. You don't want it to come out another way or her to find out from some other avenue. Like,
4: yes.
3: That's why it is often better to just front these things and be completely honest.
2: Yeah, and as you and I were saying, Maddie, if you do own it and you are honest, you kind of really come from a perspective of like, look, I was absolutely neurotic here.
3: Yeah.
2: And you also have to be prepared for the worst, for them to leave you.
3: Yeah.
2: Do you know what I mean?
3: That's the thing. If you are honest, if you do become upfront with it, you've just got to face the consequences.
2: Duncan has weighed in. 0800 The Hits. Duncan, what do you reckon they should do?
5: Yeah, I completely agree with you, James. The transparency of it all, I think you have to come out with it. Not only do you not want it coming out later, I just think it would eat you from the inside out. I think it would just destroy you. And then just become more and more neurotic and psychotic with it. You make a mistake, you own it, you know?
3: Yeah, and there are some clearly, obviously, some like deeper trust issues at play here if you feel the need to DNA test your own kid. So you kind of just come at it from that angle, right? I want to address these trust issues that are clearly here in our relationship or we can't move forward, right?
5: 100%. You put your hand up and say, hey, look, messed up, own it, but let's talk about the issues underneath it all, right?
3: Yeah,
2: good call, Duncan. Thank you for weighing in.
3: Great call. I'm going to admit, I'm going to say though, Duncan, you're definitely in the minority here. The texts are basically saying, take it to the grave. No good can come of saying anything.
5: Part of me would sort of feel that way, but then I think after a while I'd be like,
2: I think you're right. It would eat away at you. Victoria, let's just wrap up on you. What do you think he should do?
6: Oh, I'd definitely take it to the grave. Sorry, I know, Maddie, I can hear you. It's definitely a big no-no. Destroy all evidence. Take it to the grave. It was his choice. The child's probably young. He probably did the swab while the child was asleep. Don't ever go there. Just wrap it up and tuck it away.
2: Tuck it away, so to speak.
3: Wow. Okay, Victoria. I've got to say, Victoria's thoughts reflects the majority of people on the text machine today.
2: They really have spoken. Like, honestly, if we could sum this whole thing up, it would be to the grave. Full stop.
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15: How good would a ninja slushy be this summer, just sitting there on the bench, helping yourself to the old slushy? Be very nice. Thanks to Noel Leeming, who, by the way, have a massive sellout on at the moment, so you can score pretty big on big brand TVs, whiteware, computers and smartphones, loads more. So thanks to Noel Leeming and Shark Ninja, we've got the slushy for you to win. All you got to do to get yourself in the draw is rate the hits. Tell us what you think of the music we play. You can do that by texting music to 4487. I'll fire you the link or head to thehits.co.nz. Maddie's car's falling. It's falling apart again. More on that coming up. It's Coldplay, Paradise on the Hits. When she

0: Miles Smith, Stay If You Want to Dance. You're on the Hits, Blair here. And for Maddie and PJ, isn't it funny how you have those friends in your life that no matter what they do, they always seem to have the same kind of issues? but it might, they're different issues, but it might be the same. Like, you got one person who always seems to get a huge amount of parking fines, and then you got another friend who seems to leave stuff everywhere and lose stuff. And then there's always that friend who always seems to buy the worst possible car known to man, and it's forever falling to bits.
1: I really hate to sound like a broken record, but something's bloody wrong with my car.
2: Oh, get rid of that thing. I swear to God. You're going to do what I did with my little Golf. I ended up spending way too much money on it. I could have actually got a new car with the amount of money that I spent repairing that old thing.
1: I feel like this happened before you went on maternity leave, but I went over the bumper bars in the car park too hard. Yes. And my car stereo stopped working.
2: Yes, did it fix?
1: No.
2: Oh, it's still off.
1: Yeah.
2: And what, so you just rock your phone on speaker?
1: I think we talked about that when just before you went on a maternity leave, and now it's still not fixed and you're back from maternity leave. So there's that. And now the car is literally falling apart at the seams. So I have, like, fabric on the interior, obviously, of my car, and on the side panel of my passenger door, the material has come apart, literally at the seams. It's, like, drooping down. It's half fallen off and is kind of attached only by a small amount of fabric now. And the,
2: so niggly.
1: There's, like, this orange, like, spongy material underneath it. And so now that's getting all over the car.
2: Oh, just cover the thing up. Like, can you blue tack it?
1: Well, this can is what you... this is what I was wondering. Because, oh God, I'm so impractical. Like... practicality just doesn't come naturally to me. So I put it on my Instagram today and I said, this is what's happened. What do I do? Is this something I can fix myself, or do I need to take it to a professional? And also, if I need to take it to a professional, who do I take it to? Because I felt like just rocking up to the boys in the mechanics
2: office. You're not going to go to the mechanics, surely.
1: The mechanic's going to be like, oh, bloody know what to do with this.
2: Is there like a specific car upholsterer?
1: Turns out there is. Yes. So I had two schools of thought, Paige. Some people saying, don't try do this yourself. Take it to the professionals. Take it to the car upholstery people. They'll sort it for you. And then a few people just going, mate, just get some super glue. Here, someone sent me a link. They're like, here it is at Bunnings. Get this. Wham, bam, thank you, ma'am. Super glue it back together. You'll be fine.
2: See, I'm inclined to do that. Surely, it's a bit of fabric. It's on your car. Like, what can a bit of glue not do? Do you know what I mean? Like, glue can pretty much fix anything.
1: Also, dear sir, I'm not driving like a Maserati. I don't think I need to go all out.
2: Yeah. She's seen better days, your car.
1: Yeah.
3: Maddie and PJ. On the Hits.

0: man, let me out.
1: Christina Aguilera, Genie in a Bottle. You're on the hit. Sibley here. And for Maddie and PJ, well done to Olivia from Christchurch in the draw for the hits boarding call as we celebrate the new Sense and Sensibility movie. What a trip, though, eh? Flying to New York, thanks to Air New Zealand and United Airlines, then straight on a ship, a Princess Cruise of New England and Canada. I've never been on a cruise before. The closest thing, well, actually, the biggest ships, the Interrupter, that's it. And I can imagine it's a little flasher than that. And I'd imagine it doesn't break down like that. So, yeah, how cool. Next shot to get yourself in the draw for the hit sporting call tomorrow, 8 o'clock, just after news, sport and weather. Coming up after 6, I've got a double pass for you to draw. No, I'm going to draw it for you to win to the fray. I've got a question for you to answer. Also, a classic from Michael Jackson on the way, and Miley Cyrus.
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8: In this update, Labor has used an error in its fiscal plan to echo its support for an independent policy costings unit. The party's admitted accidentally recording a cost as a saving and a saving as a cost and will correct it. An advocate says New Zealand's medicine funding needs to continually increase further than many propose. National has promised to divert 10% of the foreign aid budget to Pharmac. $265 million private financing has been agreed in principle for Queenstown's proposed gondola. More schools are worried children aren't properly cared for. Data shows schools lodged more than 12,000 reports with Oranga Tamariki last year, surging 53% in Canterbury. OpenAI doesn't appear to be taking its breach of Australia's Medicare system seriously. Chief Executive Sam Altman declined Australia's request he appear before a Senate inquiry and sent his chief strategy officer. That's news. In sport, an All Blacks assistant coach with an intimate knowledge of what it means to not have the Bledisloe Cup wants to make sure it stays in New Zealand. Tana Umanga was in the side that handed the silverware over to the Wallabies in 1998, winning it back 5 years later. He's commented on the length of time we've retained the cup.
9: That was my expectation, I think. And I was part of the team that won it back. Took us, you know, a couple of goes at it. Some were quite heartbreaking, the ones we lost.
8: NBA basketball star Victor Wembanyama believes he'll reap the rewards of his training stint with a French rugby team. Back-to-back World Darts champion Luke Littler has been knocked out in the semis of the World Youth Championships for the second year running. That's sport.
21: 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Mainly fine with high cloud. We've got light winds at 19 the high, 10 overnight. Tomorrow cloudy with a few showers and a high of 19 again.
1: Hey, Don Blair here, and for Maddie and PJ, they will return next week after the school holidays. Now, every day last week and this week, I have a double for you to win to the fray. They're coming to New Zealand. They're going to be playing Event Finder Stadium in Auckland in February, supported by Dashboard Confessional. How good to see those two bands, amazing bands, in concert. So, to get yourself in the draw for the double pass today, which is drawn this hour, you need to send me the answer to this question. The band's biggest hit, How to Save a Life, was inspired by singer Isaac Slade's experience mentoring someone struggling with what? Send your answer, text your answer to 4487 and you are in the draw to win a double pass. If you've had one of those days for a Tuesday, it's all right, you're allowed to. This is for you. 21 Pilots, Stressed Out on the Hits.

Fallen, Alicia Keys, you're on the Hits of Blair and for Maddie and PJ. Now, if you are planning on going on a run tonight or maybe later on this weekend, you use like a running app like Strava, it's pretty amazing, right? Because obviously you can keep an account of how fast you've run and where you've run and you can track your progress. The other thing too is that you can share your data with other people so they can see where you run and you can see where your mates run, and that's all amazing. However, there was an investigation recently done by One News, and it's found more than 500 Strava accounts connected to the New Zealand Defence Force. Well, not, yeah, well, them, their personnel. So obviously there's, armed force members going out exercising, as you do. You need to keep fit when you're in the Defence Force. However, we know where they're running and when they're running. Now, that may not seem that bizarre if you're just, you know, training around the base or anything like that, but if all of a sudden old Barry goes from running around Wairu to running around Baghdad, it's a bit of a giveaway, because if there's one kind of particular industry that you kind of need the element of surprise, it's probably being in the Defence Force. So, and apparently the Defence Force know all about this. They're like, yeah, we've told them, but yeah, you might want to run them through what they need to do to the app to maybe hide themselves, because I'd assume that would be important. But anyway, happy running tonight. I know where you are. I'm watching.

0: Michael Jackson, Black or White, with a tune. You're on the Hits with Blair and for Maddie and PJ for the school holidays. And a massive thanks to the legends at Chemist Warehouse, the home of big brand fragrances at the lowest prices every day. Now, supermarket shopping, quite often I'll pop into the supermarket at the end of the day. And as I approach the supermarket, I'm always very aware of who is collecting for what at the door of the supermarket. It's not that the causes are not worthy. They are very worthy. It's just that awkward conversation when you're like, well, you know what? Whoever was collecting yesterday, I gave them the money that I have to give. And now I don't have any money. And you always feel a little bit like, oh. Because the thing is, when you do something nice, you know, out of the goodness of your heart, you don't really expect to be, you know, have to keep turning up with goodness. you know what I mean? It's a bit of a conundrum. And PJ found herself in a sort of similar conundrum with a tradie working in her house.
1: Had a man in my house this morning, Maddie.
2: Not your husband.
1: Not my husband. He was sharing. I'm serious, stop it. I can't do it. Turn the music down. We had a plasterer in our house, okay?
2: Right.
1: We're getting a little nook in our room transformed into a little wardrobe, right?
2: Cute.
1: And so I know, very cute. So the plasterer was in there finishing off his work. He's sort of come in literally for the last three mornings, quite early.
2: Is that annoying? Because it means you've got to vacate the room.
1: Well, I'm already out of our bedroom. It's not like, so I'm in the kitchen at this time in the morning anyway, or in the lounge area with the kids. The thing is, yesterday morning when he came over, I was like, can I get you a coffee, mate? And he goes, oh, I'd love that. I'm like, oh, what do you have? And he was like, oh, just a bit of milk with sugar. And I was like, great, coming right up. And then I was like, oh, my God, I don't know if we've got sugar. We did. Luckily, I had some coconut sugar. So I gave him a teaspoon of that, stirred it in, and
2: what's
1: I had
2: coconut
1: it. I
2: made
1: it.
2: Sugar?
1: Coconut sugar.
2: No.
1: Oh, it's just another alternative of sugar?
2: Of course it is.
1: No, it's actually quite nice. Anyway, so I made him like a coffee on the fancy machine and then I gave it to him. And then that was yesterday morning when I had more time on my hands and I wasn't so frantic.
2: Yeah.
1: This morning he came over and I had this thought. I was like, man, I've kind of set myself up. I've sort of set the precedent now.
2: Oh, yeah. Yeah.
1: That if he's coming over and he's plastering, I'm being the barista.
2: He gets a coffee. Absolutely.
1: Except this morning I was absolutely hectic in the kitchen because I had to make some smoko for the boys in the shearing shed. And you know me, like, not the best. And I really wanted to nail it. So I made this courgette slice. I made these berry chocolate muffins. And I literally felt like I didn't have time to make him a coffee. And then I was like, oh, no. I feel really bad. And I know that it's, you know, you don't have to, but it is a really nice thing to do if someone's in your house.
2: I imagine him just in your bedroom plastering. Waiting. Every now and then just kind of glancing at the door being like, is she coming? Is she coming?
1: Just parched, dying of thirst.
2: His wife said to him, do you want me to make you a coffee on the way out? And he goes, nah, love. PJ's got me sorted. She'll make me one. Don't you worry. She's got it.
1: So this is what I want to know this afternoon from tradies. What is the expectation or what is like the going general kind of treatment that you do get when you're in a house? You know, was that actually really kind of me to offer a nice coffee or is that the bare minimum?
2: Yeah.
1: Do you know what I mean?
2: Yeah, he smelt the muffins and he goes, oh, she's making muffins and a coffee today. And then he got neither. He got gypped.
1: Oh, no.
2: He got
1: absolutely didn't even go out
2: gypped.
1: To say goodbye. I waved from the kitchen. He had the worst experience.
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0: This is the Hits Dunedin. Hey, Callum and P here. We're back in the morning. We speak to a migration manager on the show tomorrow morning who has one of the biggest jobs in Dunedin at the moment.
1: It's a Wednesday, so it's Secret Life of Girls after 8:30. 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

Sienna Spyro, Great Expectation. You're on the hits with Blair and for Maddie and PJ. It's always good to be able to talk a big game about something, but when it comes to your partners, especially if you've been with a partner or a husband or a wife for a long period of time, you got to be careful how you talk that game, because they know. They know what you're amazing at, and they know when you're just absolutely full of it. And there was a rather entertaining moment where

0: Ryan joined the show with Maddie and PJ. Just to tell the world about Maddie and his amazing DIY skills.
1: Now, we love our husbands.
2: don't lump me in with you.
1: No, what I'm saying is we love our husbands, but you have to own up to this as well. We do give them a hard time to time on this show.
2: Yes. I'll admit to that.
1: But my husband has asked for right of reply.
2: Oh, God.
1: He has something he wanted to address, and I thought because we give our husbands a hard time on the show, was only fair, really, that I give him an opportunity to come on and air his grievances. So
2: this will be interesting.
1: To maintain the integrity of my marriage, please welcome to the show my husband, Ryan.
3: How long do we have for this?
1: Not long.
3: We probably really need a whole show.
1: No.
3: To get to the bottom of everything.
1: You get one thing that you're allowed to address. So tell us what it is that you would like to bring to the table today.
3: Yeah, we moved to the country in November, and Matt was very honest about saying, hey, there's not a lot I can help with outside. Like, it's sort of beyond his scope of knowledge. He's like, I'll take care of stuff that needs doing inside, which is mostly painting. So he sort of half started painting in January at one of our lounge rooms, and I finished the undercoat. He then did a small part of the first coat before he rushed off to the tennis. So tennis is early January too, by the way, and then I finished that. And since then, it's just been sitting there waiting for another coat of paint.
1: Well, yeah, I've been busy, man.
2: So, wait, he never told me that you had to do the undercoat. He told me this was all him and that the painting was... Yeah,
1: I did a lot of it, thank you very much.
3: Okay.
1: I did some of it, all right?
2: Oh, yeah, Ryan...
3: Because I'm allergic to your life.
2: So, Ryan, you were calling up because you're sick of this unfinished wall that is just waiting to be painted. All of the paint paraphernalia is there. There's brushes around. And Maddie hasn't finished the job.
3: We had to go and buy new paintbrushes and stuff because when Matt last did it, he just sort of left it all there to dry and they all got ruined.
1: Okay.
3: It's my turn. So this morning I went and bought new paintbrushes, new rollers, and I have finished the lounge.
2: What?
1: Well, thank you. Hey, I did. I made you coffee in bed this morning, though.
3: You did. Yes, you did.
1: Yeah. I do regret this, actually.
2: Maddie, are you sexually...
1: No. just giving you air time, really. So,
3: Okay. Yeah.
1: Thank you, Ryan.
3: You're welcome. Great to
2: catch
3: up.
2: Bye, Ryan. Always great to chat. Are you secretly stoked he actually did it, though?
1: Yeah, it's quite good. Quite good, actually. Get out of jail free card. Laugh your way home with Maddie and PJ. On the hill.

0: You're on the Hits. We'll play it in for Maddie and PJ.
1: The Hits welcomes The Fray.
0: And I got Georgia driving home. Hey, Georgia, how are you?
2: I'm so good, thank you. Sorry, I'm just at work. I'm still at work, but I'm so good, thank you. How are you?
0: Oh, good. Are you in a truck or something?
2: Yeah, I work for the ambulance service.
0: Oh, true. Oh, well, hey, if you got to go, you got to go. I understand.
2: Yeah.
0: So I asked a question earlier, and this is for a double to The Fray, and if I can remember rightly, the lead singer of The Fray, he mentored some struggling kids at, I think was it a gig or something. Anyway, what was the struggling teenager, well, what was he struggling with, I should say?
2: It was drug addiction.
0: And this is the amazing thing about The Fray. They do a lot of work like this. They're well known for helping out a lot of people and young teenagers in trouble. So it's kind of cool, eh, that they do that, eh?
2: Yeah, so good. It's always good to hear.
0: Yeah, always good. So, well done. Your answer was correct. And I have a double pass for you to go and see The Fray and Dashboard Confessional February 17, Event Finder Stadium in Auckland, my friend.
2: That's so awesome. Thank you so much.
0: It's awesome. And what's so, I mean, so you drive an ambulance, do you?
2: Yes, sir.
0: So you probably just need a night to just break and get out of it, right?
2: Yeah, it works out well because it's my partner's birthday on February 17th as well.
0: Oh, wow, that's awesome. Well, thank you so much for the work you do. We really do appreciate you. And
2: thank you.
0: Yeah, it's a little, nice little plug there for the ambulance service. And well done. And enjoy your time at The Fray.
2: Thank you so much.
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16: In this update, National and Labour are neck and neck as the campaign heats up. The latest One News variant poll shows National up 1 to 29 and Labour stable on 28. Senior political reporter Azaria Howell has more.
17: In the preferred Prime Minister stakes, Chris Luxon's just ahead up 1 to 20%, while Chris Hipkins climbs 4 to 18%. Meanwhile, the Greens are holding on to strong support on 16%, while NZ First rises 1 to 10, and ACT drops 2 to 9. Opportunity makes it into Parliament on 7%, while Te Pāti Māori, which isn't campaigning for the party vote, is steady on 1.
16: A woman who jumped into Opotiki's Otara River fleeing police on Sunday has been found dead near Motuhora Island north of Whakatane this afternoon. A man who entered the river with her was located and arrested today and was assisting police in the search. The 33-year-old faces multiple charges, including dangerous driving and failing to stop. Police have notified the Independent Police Conduct Authority. Queenstown police have paused an extensive search for missing 47-year-old Brazilian woman Erica Rodriguez Coelho. She hasn't been seen since September 18, with her car found at Skipper Saddle. Another drop in consumer spending in the lead-up to Christmas. Paymark figures show it fell again in September to just over $3.5 billion, down 1.3% on the same time last year. Emily Ansell reports.
18: The decline is off the back of a weaker August, down 1.8% compared to the year before. Chief Sales Officer Bruce Proffitt says this latest drop is likely due to the sharp jump in petrol prices, as well as interest rates lifting and cold weather keeping shoppers at home.
16: Researchers say the plague isn't expected to spread in Russia from one suspected case with more than 200 people under observation. A 28-year-old worker at a Siberian plague research lab has died of a pneumonia of unknown origin. That's news. In sport, former Australian representatives Kalyn Ponga and Dane Gagai, as well as Warriors forwards Jacob Laban and Tanner Stoa-Smith, are the uncapped players in the Kiwis Rugby League World Cup squad. Tana Umanga has left the All Blacks squad in no doubt about the Bledisloe Cup. The former captain was in the 2003 side that won it back for the first time in 5 years, and it hasn't left New Zealand since. Now, All Blacks defence coach Umanga says he's told the team how much it hurt to get close before finally getting it back.
19: What the cup means to us, and you know, like the people that have played for it and coached for it, and you know, some of those things that have happened to those people. You know, it means a lot personally to me, so you know, I've just shared that with the group, and you know, it's up to them now.
16: That's sport. I'm Stuart Willey.
20: 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Mainly fine with high cloud. We've got light winds at 19 the high, 10 overnight. Tomorrow cloudy with a few showers and a high of 19 again.
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Nights with Bryn Tuesday night. I've been seeing lots of Olivia Dean on social media as she played in Melbourne last night to open her tour down under. She's, of course, here next weekend. Big show in Auckland. Sold out Western Springs Bowl next Saturday. Here's David Guetta, the Hits.

0: This is the Hits Dunedin. Hey, Callum and P here. We're back in the morning. We speak to a migration manager on the show tomorrow morning who has one of the biggest jobs in Dunedin at the moment.
1: It's a Wednesday, so it's Secret Life of Girls after 8:30. 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
2: I know you moved on to someone new. 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

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I heard you moved to Austin, got an apartment and settled down. 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

0: Big hit, Rihanna, Don't Stop the Music. It is the Hits with Bryn. 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Noel Leeming's massive sellout is on now. 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That's tomorrow. Matchbox 20 coming up. I've got Sia for you next. It is the Hits.
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0: with Bryn. How you going? You can listen everywhere on iHeartRadio. Have you changed the way you pay recently? Maybe you're paying with a card now to avoid the surcharge with the old PayWave, that sort of thing. Survey by Payments NZ says 40% of us have changed our habits to avoid paying those surcharges. People are watching every dollar they can save. Also, a quarter of us now prefer paying with our smartphones for everyday stuff, groceries, that sort of thing. I always carry my phone on me, and I've got my wallet saved on my phone, you know, my cards, that sort of thing. But I went to buy a coffee the other day from a cafe, and usually I just pay wave with my phone, tap and go, that sort of thing. But the surcharge was ridiculous, and I kind of wished I had my wallet on me so I could just do a manual transaction, which only takes a couple extra seconds, right, to pop your PIN number and that sort of thing. Maybe this is something you've done. The surcharges have changed the way you pay. You can text in on 4487. Evanescence got them coming up, and Gracie Abrams after 8 here on The Hits.
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18: In this update, the major party leaders are going head-to-head on the cost of living, with the election race heating up. National's Chris Luxon is facing off with Labour's Chris Hipkins at a fiery TVNZ leaders' debate as the race is on around who will be Prime Minister after November 7th. Luxon says the economic plan is working.
19: Well, you're actually starting to, as I said, some New Zealanders are feeling it very strongly in their country. Some New Zealanders still are not, and there's more for us to do.
18: Hipkins says we're facing a cost of living election.
20: A year and a half down the track, you will get free doctor's visits. Our free prescriptions will kick in next year. I'm focused on doing the things that I can do that can kick in and that Kiwis will notice as a difference.
18: Both pledged to continue the in-work tax credit if petrol prices remain high. Firefighters have downed tools tonight at Queenstown's Walter Peak, where fire's still uncontained and smoke billowing from shoreline slopes. 25 firefighters and support personnel, along with 6 choppers, have managed to extinguish a significant area of fire and will return tomorrow morning. Police are still investigating an improvised explosive device found yesterday evening outside Auckland's Maungafau train station in the back of a stolen vehicle. The device was removed from near the station in Mount Eden by the Defence Force bomb squad last night and disposed of. NZIER's latest quarterly survey of business opinion finds they aren't fretting. It shows a net 40% of firms expect the general economic outlook to improve in coming months. That's up from 14% last quarter. NZIER Deputy Chief Executive Christina Leung says that's despite many companies suffering a lack of demand and uncertainty over oil prices and global events.
21: Once again, we're seeing this gap develop between firms experiencing weak activity but expecting better times ahead.
18: That's news. In sport, Kiwis League coach Stacey Jones is confident in the makeup of the 23-man squad he's named for the World Cup. Newly eligible Newcastle NRL duo Kalen Ponga and Dane Gagai join Warriors forwards Jacob Laban and Tanner Stowers-Smith as the 4 uncapped players. Jones says injuries and suspensions have made picking a balanced squad tricky.
22: The new players coming in, and we've got a couple of old players coming back, you know, Jerome Hughes, Cody Nikarima, who haven't been a part of this squad for a few years, and I feel the rest of the group were a huge part of our, you know, this Kiwi squad for the last 3 or 4 years.
18: Golfer Stephen Elker has toiled through a troublesome back and a sick caddy to a 3rd PGA Seniors Tour title in his last 4 attempts. The Hamiltonian secured a one-shot victory, even though he pulled out of the Pro-Am of the Tour's latest event in Pennsylvania through injury, then lost regular caddy Troy Martin halfway through the first round. That's sport. I'm Stuart Willey.
0: 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Mainly fine with high cloud. We've got light winds at 19 the high, 10 overnight. Tomorrow cloudy with a few showers and a high of 19 again.
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It is the Hits with Bryn. How are you going? Temperatures set to warm up this week, which is great news. We are, what, about halfway through spring now? Do want it to get warmer. It's been wet and windy and miserable the last few months, so I'm looking forward to some warmer, hopefully sunnier weather. Here's Taylor Swift, the Hits.

0: This is the Hits Dunedin. Hey, Callum and P here. We're back in the morning. We speak to a migration manager on the show tomorrow morning who has one of the biggest jobs in Dunedin at the moment.
1: It's a Wednesday, so it's Secret Life of Girls after 8:30. And remember the Alpha Quiz for $1,000 at 7:45.

Priceless Bryn. Another chance to get in the draw. The Hits Boarding Call will play 8 a.m. tomorrow. Celebrating the new Sense and Sensibility movie, you could win a trip to New York

0: Big Hit, Natasha Bedingfield on the Hits Nights with Bryn. I see the big leaders debate on TVNZ1 tonight. Jack Tame doing a great job as the adjudicator. The two Chrises going head-to-head in the debate. I've had it on but not really been paying attention. Did see a story today, though, about the election. Business owners are putting a pin in hiring and investing until they know what the next government will look like, which I think is, you know, fair enough. The election is next month. Here's the good news, though. A survey of more than 500 small and medium businesses shows optimism is actually on the rise. So they're nervous, but hopeful at the same time, which is basically how I feel before I turn the microphone on. If you run a business, tell me, are you holding off on, you know, a big investment or hiring people before the election? Or maybe you're just pushing ahead and you're feeling really good about the next year ahead. Would love to know. Text in on 4487. Paula Cole, I've got her coming up and a big hit to Imagine Dragons next. It is The Hits.
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3: Cocaine use is on the rise in New Zealand. Usage among drug survey respondents has almost tripled since 2017. Researchers are saying we could be in what they're calling a honeymoon phase, where cocaine looks more normal, affordable and consequence-free before the serious harms of addiction start to emerge. So what's behind the new trend and where is it heading? 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
6: 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A number of mea culpas from the weekend's activities in Sydney. Mistakes were made and we apologise. But NRL is over for another year and we go through the on and off field winners from a core stadium.
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0: Everywhere on iHeartRadio, it is the Hits Nights with Bryn. Have you ever been hit by a ball at a sports event? Would love to know. Text me on 4487. Maybe you're, you know, just enjoying a game of tennis or rugby, football, and then before you know it, a ball smacks you in the face. There's been a bit of tennis drama. Daniil Medvedev has apologised after his China Open semi-final against Novak Djokovic ended abruptly. He was disqualified after whacking a ball into the stands following the concession of a point, and it hit a spectator in the eye, which isn't good. He has said he's sorry, and he hopes the fan's okay. But maybe this is something that's happened to you and you have sympathy for the spectator because you were smacked in the face by a ball too. Text me, 4487. Michelle Branch coming up, Luke Combs after 9, the Hits.
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14: In this update, the battle to be our next Prime Minister is heating up between National's Christopher Luxon and Labour's Chris Hipkins. The two have gone head-to-head over living costs, health and tax in a scrappy TVNZ leaders debate in Auckland this evening. Both sides claim they're open to more bipartisanship in education. Hipkins says he'd keep National's phone ban, but slow down the new curriculum rollout, scrap charter schools and leave more decisions to schools. He's also fended off a challenge from Luxon about school meals.
15: We'll bring back free, locally produced, healthy school lunches.
16: Is it costing more? Is it funded?
15: Yes, it will cost more, and we're going to prioritise that funding. It's in our fiscal plan. You would be able to make the same claim if you actually had a fiscal plan.
14: Luxon's talked up his government's track record on attendance and building classrooms.
16: Chris and I had the same amount of money. He ended up building a classroom for $1.2 million. I do it for $600,000. I get 1,400 more classrooms.
15: That's so misleading.
14: A woman who jumped into Opotiki's Otara River fleeing police on Sunday has been found dead in the sea north of Whakatane this afternoon. A 33-year-old man who entered the river with her was located and arrested today and faces multiple charges, including dangerous driving and failing to stop. Police have confirmed an Omani co-pilot accused of attacking his captain on a flight from Dubai to Tel Aviv studied in New Zealand for 6 months. Immigration records show Hamam al-Hamami did some flight training here from 2018, offered by a UK company that no longer operates here. Tauranga City Council's heeding an investigation into Mount Maunganui's fatal landslide and putting in plans at another high-risk area. Parts of Tauranga Historic Village were closed during orange and red rain warnings due to a large neighbouring bank under a trigger action response plan. Local business chamber boss Matt Cowley says the plan only covers a small area.
17: The good news is that it's just a 20 or 30 metre strip next to the bank, and most of the village is actually based out of it.
14: That's news. In sport, Tana Umanga has left the All Blacks squad in no doubt as to what it means to be without the Bledisloe Cup. The former captain was in the 2003 side that won it back for the first time in 5 years, and it hasn't left New Zealand shores since. Now, the All Blacks defence coach, Umanga, says he's expressed to the team about how much it hurt to be on sides that went close before finally getting it back.
18: What the cup means to us, and, you know, like the people that have played for it and coached for it, and, you know, some of those things that have happened to those people, you know, it means a lot personally to me. So, you know, I've just shared that with the group, and, you know, it's up to them now.
14: The All Blacks team is named on Thursday. Baseball's Chicago White Sox have continued their winning run in the MLB playoffs. A 4-3 victory over Cleveland has given them a 2-0 lead in their best-of-five series. That's sport. I'm Stuart Willey.
0: 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Mainly fine with high cloud. We've got light winds at 19 the high, 10 overnight. Tomorrow cloudy with a few showers and a high of 19 again.
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Mars on the hits. He'll be bringing his romantic tour to Auckland next year. Three massive shows next March at Eden Park. He's one of the world's great entertainers. Don't miss the tour of the year. You can grab your tickets now, livenation.co.nz. 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

0: This is the Hits Dunedin. Hey, Callum and P here. We're back in the morning. We speak to a migration manager on the show tomorrow morning who has one of the biggest jobs in Dunedin at the moment.
1: It's a Wednesday, so it's Secret Life of Girls after 8:30. 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

0: Yes. If you're in need of a giggle tonight, check out the Comedy Wildlife Photography Awards. They've been judged. A record year, 10,000 entries. My favourite is a spicy orangutan is the caption of the photo. It's an orangutan pulling the finger directly at the camera, which I think is very funny. Here's Ed Sheeran, the hits.
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0: D-A-D-A. Latest from Drax Project, D-A-D-A, lovely Kiwi band. It is the Hits Nights with Bryn. You can listen everywhere on iHeartRadio. Have you noticed at Woolworths, the 3 for 20 special is gone? And I think for a lot of people, that was the whole weekly shop strategy. Get 3 meats for 20 bucks, pretty good special. It has changed, so I think they're now doing a 3 for $24.99. 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It now includes rump steak, which is a great option to include. 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Well, it's now 3 for, let's just call it 25, $24.99. Pearl Jam coming up and Harry Styles next. You're on the Hits.
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0: The Hits with Bryn on Taco Tuesday. It is the official Taco Tuesday, by the way. I actually made myself a quesadilla today. I had some wraps left over and some chicken I cooked up a couple days ago that needed to be eaten. And so I chucked it in the wraps, put some cheese in there, and then grilled it. Beautiful. Big fan of Mexican food. Gwen Stefani's coming up, and I've got Benny Boone after 10. It is The Hits.
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21: In this update, the major party leaders have butted heads over pledges to call out coalition partners behaving badly. National's Christopher Luxon and Labour's Chris Hipkins have faced off at the TVNZ leaders' debate. It says the latest One News Varian poll has both National and Labour below 30%, meaning leaders will have to work with coalition partners in a governing arrangement. Hipkins called out Luxon's track record.
22: You did not stand up for migrant communities when Winston Peters and Shane Jones said absolutely racist things about them. A butter chicken tsunami. Winston Peters said that Chinese people lie like flatfish, and you did nothing about that.
21: Luxon says he's called out offensive remarks in the coalition as he attacked the last Labour government's ministers.
0: But Chris, you had sole power in the last 3 years and you had a number of ministers. You had a justice minister that, you know, resisted arrest. You had a Stuart Nash that was sharing secrets from cabinet to donors.
9: All right.
21: Hipkins promised to immediately sack MPs in a future coalition if they expressed racist sentiment. Queenstown police have paused an extensive search for missing 47-year-old Brazilian woman Erica Rodriguez Coelho. She hasn't been seen since September 18 with her car found at Skipper Saddle. The government's formally signed a regional deal with three Otago Lakes councils. It increases planning coordination on housing, transport and health over the next 30 years, and ministers pledged to meet local leaders every 6 months. The deal was meant to be signed in August, but was postponed for a national leadership vote. Russia's urging people not to listen to rumours about a plague outbreak after a lab worker died of pneumonia. The 28-year-old worked at a plague research centre in Siberia. Donald Trump says it's a big problem for Russia and is offering American help.
10: It's a rough disease. You know, that's a disease we used to be able to control. But somehow those microbes have gotten stronger and smarter. They're like an army. The germs have really become relatively stronger than they were.
21: That's news. In sport, an All Blacks assistant coach with an intimate knowledge of what it means not to have the Bledisloe Cup wants to make sure it stays in New Zealand. Tana Umanga was part of the side that handed the Trans-Tasman silverware over to the Wallabies in 1998 before winning it back 5 years later. Now the defence coach ahead of Saturday's first test, Umanga's been asked if he thought the All Blacks would hang on to it this long.
23: That was my expectation, I think. And I was part of the team that won it back. It took us, you know, a couple of goes at it. Some were quite heartbreaking, the ones we lost.
21: Back-to-back World Darts champion Luke Littler has been knocked out in the semi-finals of the World Youth Championships for the second year running. However, the 19-year-old will console himself with the fact his million-pound paydays for his World Championship victories over the last 2 years dwarf the youth event's £15,000 winner's prize. That's sport. I'm Stuart Willie.
24: 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Mainly fine with high cloud. We've got light winds at 19 the high, 10 overnight. Tomorrow cloudy with a few showers and a high of 19 again.
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I used to meet you down on Woods Creek Road. You did your hair up like you were famous.

Hits with Bryn. Not too long to wait until Olivia Dean is in the country next weekend. She plays massive show at Auckland's Western Springs Bowl. It is sold out. She's in Australia at the moment. Had a few friends post on their Instagram stories last night from her Melbourne show. And there's a big curtain reveal without, you know, giving too much away. Did leave me wondering, how are they going to do that at Western Springs Bowl? It's the Hits.

0: This is the Hits Dunedin. Hey, Callum and P here. We're back in the morning. We speak to a migration manager on the show tomorrow morning who has one of the biggest jobs in Dunedin at the moment.
1: It's a Wednesday, so it's Secret Life of Girls after 8:30. And remember the Alpha Quiz for $1,000 at 7:45.
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1: You're on the hits. So petrol has hit its highest since the Iran-US war began. 91 averaging 350.6 a litre on the Gaspy app. Apparently more oil is being released, which should help stop prices spiralling further. Oh, well, I'll believe it when I see it. I've got Justin Timberlake coming up. Here's Maroon 5.

0: music from Coterie all day. It is the Hits Nights with Bryn. You can rate that song. Tell us about the music we play. What do you love listening to and what you're sick of hearing? Be honest as well, because your answers directly control what we play on the hits. 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By helping us out, you can be in to win a Ninja Slushie. These are so popular right now. It's all thanks to Noel Leeming and Shark Ninja. Noel Leeming's massive sellout is on now. 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Get in quick because the massive sellout ends tomorrow. Alanis Morissette coming up. Shaboozy next. You're on the hits.
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0: Late Night Tuesday, The Hits with Bryn. I feel like every day there's a new story that comes out from a whistleblower at an AI company saying these things are going to take over the world and destroy humanity. A whistleblower is claiming reckless AI firms can't actually control their own models. There was that story last week from OpenAI. They have sort of gassed the latest version of ChatGPT because something's gone wrong, apparently. Man, you know things are bad when the people building the robots are saying, it's doing its own thing. Oh my goodness, how long do you think humanity has left? Can text in 4487. Jimmy Eat World coming up, Morgan Wallen next year on The Hits.
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10: In this update, the battle to be our next Prime Minister's heating up between National's Christopher Luxon and Labour's Chris Hipkins. The two have gone head-to-head over living costs, health and tax in a scrappy TVNZ leaders debate in Auckland this evening. Both sides claim they're open to more bipartisanship in education. Hipkins says he'd keep National's phone ban, but slow down the new curriculum rollout and scrap charter schools. He also fended off a challenge from Luxon about school meals.
17: We'll bring back free, locally produced, healthy school lunches.
18: Is it costing more? Is it funded?
17: Yes, it will cost more, and we're going to prioritise that funding. It's in our fiscal plan. You would be able to make the same claim if you actually had a fiscal plan.
10: Luxon's talked up his government's track record on attendance and building classrooms.
18: Chris and I had the same amount of money. He ended up building a classroom for $1.2 million. I do it for $600,000. I get 1,400 more classrooms.
17: That's so misleading.
10: Firefighters have downed tools tonight at Queenstown's Walter Peak, where a fire is still uncontained, with flames visible and smoke billowing from shoreline slopes. 25 firefighters and support personnel, along with six choppers, have managed to extinguish a significant area of fire and will return tomorrow morning. Police are still investigating an improvised explosive device found yesterday evening outside Auckland's Maungafau train station in the back of a stolen vehicle. The device was removed from near the station in Mount Eden by the Defence Force Bomb Squad and disposed of. Businesses could be spending more on increasing staff next year. The latest NZIER quarterly business survey shows a net 40% of companies expect general economics to improve. Deputy Chief Executive Christina Leung says many find demand for their products is still weak. She says another issue could affect hiring.
19: Reporting it increasingly difficult to find skilled workers. So as hiring demand starts to improve, it appears that we're seeing these labour shortages for skilled workers become more acute.
10: That's news. In sport, NBA basketball star Victor Wembanyama reckons he'll reap the rewards of his training stint with French rugby team Provence. The 7'4" San Antonio centre says he's taken physical and mental lessons from the cross-code experience.
20: The kind of team spirit they have over there, very inspiring. The relationships between teammates and coaches and fans. It was so interesting for me. The training in itself was really hard. I think it was really good for the vestibular system and new movement patterns and new ways to develop strength as well.
10: A swag of current and former Warriors have been named in the Tonga and Samoa squads for the Rugby League World Cup starting next week. Former Kiwis captain Dallin Watene-Zelezniak has been selected for Tonga. The flying winger played the last of his 13 tests for New Zealand at the 2022 World Cup. The Tor Samoa group includes Warriors 5'8 Chanel Harris-Tavita and former teammate Jazz Tivanga, who's fresh from helping Wakefield Trinity to a UK Super League title in his first season. That's sport. I'm Stuart Willey.
0: 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Mainly fine with high cloud. We've got light winds at 19 the high, 10 overnight. Tomorrow cloudy with a few showers and a high of 19 again.
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0: You're on the hits. I mentioned this earlier. Daniil Medvedev has been disqualified from his China Open tennis semi-final against Novak Djokovic. He whacked a ball into the stands following the concession of a point, and it hit a spectator in the eye. I've just seen the video. Man, pretty powerful ball to the face. It's the hits.
1: All the times that you rain on my parade, and all the clubs you get in using my name. You think you broke my heart, oh girl, for goodness sake.

0: This is the Hits Dunedin. Hey, Callum and P here. We're back in the morning. We speak to a migration manager on the show tomorrow morning who has one of the biggest jobs in Dunedin at the moment.
1: It's a Wednesday, so it's Secret Life of Girls after 8:30. And remember the Alpha Quiz for $1,000 at 7:45.
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0: The Hits with Bryn. That wraps up Tuesday night with me. I did see it on the telly earlier tonight, the One News Leaders debate. The two Chrises, Luxon versus Hipkins. Did you watch it? Was it any good? Is it worth going back onto TVNZ Plus and re-watching it? Let me know. Text in on 4487. I was going to say, surely there's a highlights package, but it's an election campaign. There's not really too many highlights, is there? Extreme coming up. Dua Lipa next on The Hits. I'll catch you tomorrow.
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0: smooch. 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
1: Absolutely.
0: I'm going to say it worked wonders. 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
1: And that's a scar, not a wrinkle.
0: Of course, that deep line.
1: Yeah, that's
0: where your frowns are.
1: That is.
0: No, of course.
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14: Cocaine use is on the rise in New Zealand. Usage among drug survey respondents has almost tripled since 2017. Researchers are saying we could be in what they're calling a honeymoon phase, where cocaine looks more normal, affordable and consequence-free before the serious harms of addiction start to emerge. So what's behind the new trend and where is it heading? 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
1: So Maddie will go out for dinner. I'll look on the website and I'll tell him what I think he should order. There's the Mamma Mia Monster Slice.
2: I'm not just getting a slice, I'm getting a pizza. 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
1: Well, you got a carb load ahead of your running race tomorrow. What about Sausage on Fire? Jeepers, that's a visceral name. You don't want that when you're running tomorrow.

0: beach. That's what I'm wearing now. That's the white foundation, then the colours to your skin. And you even put it on, and it worked.
1: Absolutely.
0: I'm going to say it worked wonders. Imagine that teamed up with a can of sardines.
1: And that's a scar, not a wrinkle.
0: Of course, that deep line.
1: Yeah, that's
0: where your frowns are.
1: It is.
0: Remember? No, of course.
1: That's where the shotgun blew back and hit me in the face.
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2: That was smooch. 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

0: In this update, Chris Luxon and Chris Hipkins went head-to-head in last night's TVNZ debate, promising action on prostate cancer screening and soaring petrol prices. The leaders also tackled some quickfire questions from Jack Tame.
1: Should fireworks be banned from public sale?
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1: Should Air New Zealand's top priority be making money or connecting New Zealanders?
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1: The All Blacks winning the Rugby World Cup next year or the Warriors winning the Premiership?
3: Oh, no, that's impossible.
1: You got to do it.
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1: Should parents be allowed to take their kids out of school for a family holiday?
3: No. I would prefer they didn't.
0: Meanwhile, Opportunity still holds the balance of power with its 8 seats, making it the potential kingmaker in the latest One News Varian poll. But Chris Luxon has ruled out working with the party. Queenstown's proposed gondola has cleared a major hurdle with more than $260 million in private funding agreed in principle.
4: The Queenstown cable car will link the tourist town with Frankton, Queenstown Airport and Ladies Mile. It's backed by Southern Infrastructure Limited and lending's coming from Private Capital Group, an improved fund manager through the Active Investor Plus visa. Infrastructure Minister Chris Bishop says securing financing of this scale is significant.
0: In sport, Kiwis coach Stacey Jones is content at dealing with the short turnaround from the NRL season to the World Cup. He's picked a 23-man squad, including 4 uncapped players, 10 featured in the penultimate round of the playoffs. And Alex de Minaur has pulled out injured from his China Tennis Open final with Novak Djokovic in Beijing after both men needed medical treatment. Djokovic won the 67-minute first set in a tiebreak. That's your newsfeed. I'm Bryn Rutkin.
5: 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Mostly cloudy for our Wednesday. Occasional rain through the day. And Dunedin's high 18. Tomorrow showers clearing 12. Friday fine and 15.
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5: Asamaria, good morning. Hi, how's it going?
7: 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Welcome into your Wednesday.
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0: Alex Warren's Fever Dream on the hits, Dunedin. Callum and Pete live in the city, streaming on iHeartRadio. And good morning to the early risers. Oh, did you watch the leaders' debate?
1: Didn't even know it was on. I'm over it.
0: What?
1: I'm absolutely over it.
0: How irresponsible.
1: No, look, do you know what? Actually, is it irresponsible?
0: Wow.
1: I want the any politicians listening at the moment.
0: Are you voting or not in this
1: election? I'm voting. Yeah, I'm going to vote.
0: Well, it needs to be an educated vote.
1: No, I'm going to ChatGPT and I'm just going to go, Chat, could
0: You're
1: you
0: not.
1: Just give me...
0: Don't go to ChatGPT.
1: Please condense down the leaders' debate last night. Give me bullet points that you think will interest me. And I go enter and it spits it out and then it takes me about 30 seconds to read that. And then I make my decisions.
0: And with a disclaimer that some of the contents could be incorrect.
1: I'm not sitting through.
0: I am not wasting
1: my time sitting there for hours watching a debate.
0: I know what you mean.
1: No, not doing it.
0: I do know what you mean.
1: But you battled through.
0: I may have dozed off at one point.
1: Right.
0: But I'm a responsible voter.
1: Oh, good on you.
0: And so I thought I'll see what these two gentlemen have to say. Christopher and Chris. Sometimes Christopher was called Chris, Christopher was called Chris.
1: It's very confusing.
0: And I'm so confused, yeah.
1: Red, blue, I say we just lose their names. Red, blue, red.
0: At the end of it all, for the record, I remain undecided. No, I do. Well, no, I'm being upfront and honest and totally transparent. I am undecided.
1: Tell me who was hosting, so which channel was it
0: Jack
1: on?
0: Jack Tame was hosting it.
1: Right.
0: Yeah. He did an all right job.
1: Jack Tame. Who's that? Jack Tame.
0: Is it pronounced Tame, is it?
1: Jack Tame.
0: I am not his biggest fan. But he did not a bad job.
1: What were the questions like?
0: I mean, predictable. You know, all the major issues were covered off. He did a fairly good job. You know, stopping them interrupting each other and talking
1: over the top of each other. You need someone like that.
0: There was a few lighter-hearted moments, but it was mostly just all about the cost of living and health and education and crime, and so it went for an hour and a half, and then there was a half an hour of a panel discussion afterwards.
1: So that's my next question. Yeah. Who do you think came out on top?
0: I didn't watch that.
1: Well, who do you think?
0: Well, the panellists were split.
1: Were they?
0: Yeah. And I suppose it really depends, you know, do you think Luxon won because you're a National supporter? Probably. Do you think Hipkins won because you're a Labour supporter? Probably.
1: But sometimes debates, someone just does articulate better under pressure. But do you think it was very even in this debate last night?
0: Well, last night the result of the undecided group of spectators who were watching in the crowd, in the studio audience, they favoured Hipkins,
1: Okay. They
0: favoured Hipkins, but a large portion remained undecided,
1: It's interesting, isn't it? It's going to be the most interesting, I think, election that we've had in such a long time, because at the end of the day, it's anyone's ball game, isn't it? Anyone's.
0: Oh, well, if the polls, you know, if you're to believe the polls, it will be close, and if you're to believe the polls, we could be in for a change of government. But look, you know, still 3 weeks to go.
1: Please vote if you can. Maybe don't be like P, but there's a lot of us like P.
0: Don't use AI to influence your vote.
1: It's not influencing.
0: Well, it is.
1: No, it's not.
0: Well,
1: all it's doing is I'm just saying, condense down what happened last night. Give me some bullet points. In fact, I'll do it now and I'll report back before 7 on what AI says to me.
0: No, I don't.
1: No,
0: that would be irresponsible to broadcast.
1: Oh, okay.
0: But you've brought up an interesting point. This is kind of the first election within the AI environment, isn't it? You know, I wonder how many voters will be leaning on AI to help them.
1: A lot of very busy people will, because we just don't have the time. And you know what? We can't be asked with listening to them carrying on. That's the news. Seriously. My gosh. Make it stop.
0: Oh, goodness. Song for the day coming up.
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1: on the hits.

0: You're on the hits. Callum and P, that's Kylie. Song for the day. So what have we got lined up this morning? I'll let you choose.
1: Okay, so I read this morning, and this is really sad. So Lady A, who were previously known as Lady Antebellum, but they changed their name. There's three people in this band, and Charles is the taller one. Well, unfortunately, he has recently revealed that he's been diagnosed with a rare form of blood cancer known as melanoma. So the group have shared this on social media, and obviously they'll be navigating kind of interesting times in the next wee while. So I think we need to play some Lady A this morning and wish Charles Kelly all the best in potentially the biggest battle of his life.
0: This is Need You Now, Lady A on the hits. Song for the day.

0: song for the day on the hits goes to Lady A. Need You Now.
1: Yes, very sad news that we've heard this morning. Charles Kelly, one of the three from Lady A, they've shared the news that he's been diagnosed with a rare form of blood cancer. So you're really sad, really sad.
0: We've got Breakfast Reheated coming up. And also before 7, if you don't mind, I want to do a shout-out to Birchley Rest Home.
1: Where Nana is
0: out in Mosgiel, okay?
1: Okay.
0: Some great news for Birchley, which we can announce on the show coming up before 7 here on The Hits.
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15: In this update, the two Chrises have clashed over whether they'd call out coalition partners for bad behaviour, as both major parties poll below 30%. Crews are heading back to the Walter Peak fire above Lake Wakatipu this morning. UK counter-terrorism police have arrested a 22-year-old man over the incident near an RAF defence base. And Kiwis coach Stacey Jones has revealed Warriors dummy half Wade Egan turned down advances to join the squad for the World Cup.
0: 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Mostly cloudy for our Wednesday. Occasional rain through the day. And Dunedin's high 18. Tomorrow showers clearing 12. Friday fine and 15.
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5: On the Hits.
0: Morning, Dunedin. Welcome to Wednesday. A bit of rest home chat before 7.
1: Oh, I'm excited about this.
0: Yeah, you know, the best New Zealand's best retirement villages and aged care awards have been handed out.
1: Like the Oscars.
0: So got some news.
1: Oscars for the rest home.
0: Got some news.
1: And breakfast reheated is on the way next.

0: One for the Swifties, Fate of Ophelia on the hits. This is Callum and P with Breakfast Reheated, something from the show recently that we're going to replay.
1: And I tell you what, it's as recent as yesterday because we've actually had a few requests for this. We played this later yesterday.

0: the Hats.
1: Ricky Reheated.
0: Oh, this is the Wiggles, man, doing and doing great justice to the Olivia Dean song.
2: I think they did too.
0: Man I Need from the Wiggles, who need to do more covers of, you know, popular songs.
2: Do you think it's time that they did that? They sort of lose the sort of kitty, the ducks and the toot toot chugga chugga and the hot potato.
0: Well, that's
2: and
0: how they started off, didn't they? The lads were just
2: they were a band.
0: A covers band played in pubs and whatever, or busked, and they came up with a genius idea to just do kids' music and became the biggest selling artists in Australian music history.
2: Don't they have a theme park too? I mean, you know you've done well when you've got a theme park. Anyway, that was Breakfast Reheated from yesterday.
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8: And it's looking ugly out there on the roads with severe delays on all motorways into the city.
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0: All over Dunedin. 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
1: Shape of You, Ed Sheeran on the hits tonight in Callum and P for your Wednesday morning, 10 to 7.
0: Don't forget, we've got the Alpha Quiz. In less than an hour's time, $1,000 you could be winning, and what a great little payday for the last week of the school holidays. If you'd like to play this morning, just text your name and Alpha to 4487.
1: So New Zealand's best awards have been held for retirement villages and aged care facilities in New Zealand. And the big news for Dunedin is Birchley Residential Care Centre in Mosgiel has won the best in its category.
0: Oh, well done, Birchley. Now, this is lovely for a couple of reasons, right? So you're on a personal level, Callum. No, you haven't moved in. but your mother-in-law
1: I'd more than happily move in.
0: So your mother-in-law's there, though.
1: Mother-in-law's there, Nana, as we call Nana, Ira, and has been a resident there for some time. And we, you know, we love visiting her, and it is such a wonderful environment for her there at Birchley, and the staff do such a great job. And it's no surprise to me to see that they are the winner of this award, the New Zealand Best Awards, Birchley Residential Care Centre, winning the award for residential care centres with 80 or more beds.
0: Right, so there's obviously small, medium, large, you know, different. Yeah, that makes sense. That makes sense.
1: Yeah.
0: Of course, okay, so we know that Nana's out there, but also too, last year, do you remember, for P's middle-aged mama cheerleaders, our first public performance was in front of the residents at Birchley. We started off, well, we thought we were starting off kind of with an easy audience, but I tell you what.
1: Oh, that's right.
0: Hey, I tell you what, it was a little intimidating.
1: And we asked the Birchley residents what they thought of the cheerleaders' performance.
2: Yeah, they were great, absolutely fabulous.
3: Good, yes, very good.
4: They were awesome, yeah, well done.
1: What did you think of the cheerleaders?
5: Did
1: you enjoy
5: that? They were wonderful. I loved their energy. Really wonderful, I thought. Where they get their energy from, I don't know.
6: I thought they were marvellous. I'm as jealous as can be.
7: They were good.
5: Oh, there's the French hand can.
1: Oh, yeah.
5: Coming back to France.
8: Super.
1: Super.
9: It was wonderful, yeah. Great. That? Very privileged to be able to watch it.
10: Real toe tapper.
8: Very, very good.
11: I reckon they could go to a Targa match in Canterbury. I reckon that'll be fantastic.
1: Yes.
6: I tear to my eyes and I get to this stage and I can't do anything. So, good luck.
1: What a lovely response.
0: Aww.
1: From the residents and some staff in there as well, it has to be said, from Birchley, an award-winning residential care centre here in Dunedin, in Mosgiel.
0: Yeah, and can I just say, you know, all the care centres, retirement villages, I want to say a big thanks to all of the staff who do amazing jobs. I've just been, you know, at my dad's down south just a couple of days ago at Windsor Park, and honestly, the staff are just amazing, and I think it takes a very special type of person to be able to work, you know, in a rest home. So thank you.
1: Here, here. It's a bit of shaggy.

0: Shaggy on the hits with Callum and P and Angel. It's nearly 7 o'clock. I was punished at the pump yesterday.
1: Oh my gosh.
0: Yeah, I know. I was kind of, it was flashing, man. I had like kilometres left on my, you know, distance to empty monitor. And it said, it's the lowest I've seen it. It was like single figures. Anyway, I got there in time and filled it up. But you know, I'm not going to be able to eat for a month.
1: How much did it cost?
0: I'm not even going to tell you how much because it's embarrassing.
1: Well, last
0: week. And it didn't even fill it up.
1: Oh, that's embarrassing. No, it's not. No. I mean, that's just the nature of the beast.
0: Put it this way. Reached the limit of my card came before the tank was full.
1: So this is one of the MPD type pumps where it'll let you go up to $200. Yeah. Well, my last fill, and I've only got a little car, like P's only got a little car because she's only got little legs, little person, $190. Couple of weeks ago, yeah. And it was honestly, I felt sick. I felt actually sick.
0: Actually, I'm seriously considering just getting back on the bike. I mean, it's starting to get a bit warmer now.
1: It's not silly.
0: In the mornings. And you know, it's that, it's just with the cost of petrol and everything, and we've got the bike lanes and everything here now.
1: So, yeah. I tell you what, though, and you feel good for it, getting out some fresh air before you start work.
0: Yeah.
1: Seriously.
0: Yeah.
1: Just going home, that's the wound, I find. But anyway, e-bikes are good for that, aren't they?
0: They are.
1: Chuck it into power and off you go.
0: You know, that's not how mine works, though. I did experience an e-bike with a throttle in Canada. So I see what that. That's different to my bike. So I don't have a throttle.
1: I have to use pedal power. Oh, so do I. But you can get a lot of assistance with the pedal power where you just push it once and off you go.
0: Tell you what, the throttle was brilliant though.
1: I bet it was.
0: Yeah. We went around this massive park in Vancouver. I can't remember the name of it, but it was hardly pedalled, mate.
1: I mean,
0: when you've got a throttle, come
1: Why
0: on.
1: Why would you? Throttle away,
0: Heck,
1: I say. Use those wrists.
0: Yeah.
1: Hey, look, coming up, we've got a bit of a food experiment to do, and we're celebrating the Go Bloom Festival, which is currently on, with tickets to a special garden party.
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21: In this update, a large fire above Queenstown's Lake Wakatipu is still burning out of control after growing to around 390 hectares at Walter Peak. Callum from the Hits Dunedin says firefighting was suspended overnight.
22: But so fire and emergency say 15 firefighters and 4 helicopters will resume ground and air operations there this morning.
21: Chris Luxon and Chris Hipkins have tried to show voters their relatable side, facing some quickfire questions in the TVNZ leaders' debate. Neither supported banning fireworks, but both were split on sport, Hipkins backing the Warriors winning a premiership, while Luxon picked the All Blacks to win the Rugby World Cup. Lawyers are warning deepfakes could become fake evidence in court as more people represent themselves in the family court. Partner with law firm Lane Neave, Aaron Hunt, says AI-generated images and audio present a new challenge for the courts.
23: If you are in the court and evidence has been provided to you, is what you're seeing, what you're hearing, what they're providing, is that genuine? Unless you were actually there witnessing the event, can you trust what you're seeing?
21: And Auckland Council's promising to have potholes filled on the busiest roads within 24 hours. For other less popular roads, the goal will be 5 working days. In sport, 7 bidders are in the race to host the 2036 Olympic Games. India, Qatar, South Africa, South Korea, Germany, Hungary and Turkey are in talks. And Kiwis coach Stacey Jones is content dealing with the short turnaround from the NRL season to the World Cup. He's picked a 23-man squad, including 4 uncapped players, 10 featured in the penultimate round of the playoffs. That's your newsfeed. I'm Bryn Rudkin.
24: 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Mostly cloudy for our Wednesday. Occasional rain through the day. And Dunedin's high 18. Tomorrow showers clearing 12. Friday fine and 15.
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1: Can't wait. And also too, we are celebrating the Go Bloom Festival. 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
24: Olivia on the Hits.

0: Olivia Dean on the Hits Dunedin with Callum and P live in the city and on iHeart Radio. 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
1: Second week of the school holidays, and we get it. It's tough to keep the kids entertained every single day. And one thing you do notice when the kids are at home is how much food they eat. Get them back to school, and that's happening next week, but it's just a constant fridge, cupboards, I'm hungry, mum. So we get that. And we also, too, we get the fact that, you know, to do a lot of activities, there's a cost involved. So we've got something that's going to tick tock both of those boxes today, get the kids eating for a very little output of money.
0: So this is what it is. It's weird food combos that taste like other foods if you put them together. Ooh. So it's getting everyday items out of the pantry like, or the fridge, like your apples, tomatoes, potato chips, any fruit and veg, and condiments. The strangest of combos can end up resulting in the taste resembling recreating another food item.
1: Which is amazing, really, when you think about it, isn't it?
0: Mm. Kind of yes and no. When you think about it, I suppose it's like sweet and sour or hot and cold, you know, spicy and
1: not.
0: can play tricks on our taste buds to think that we're drinking or eating something when we're not.
1: I get that.
0: Yeah.
1: One of the experiments we're going to do today, as soon as you'd said this to me yesterday, Callum was going, I get that one, absolutely. Because for me, what it resembles is very similar to its taste. Like, I can understand why one of the experiments we're doing today will resemble what we're saying. I'm not giving too much away, obviously, at the moment. But the other one, I just can't see how it's going to work. I cannot see how it's going to work, but I'm up for it.
0: Okay, so the first experiment, weird food combos that taste like other foods. Okay, we are going to recreate the taste of Coca-Cola without having Coca-Cola.
1: Okay.
0: It's two very simple ingredients.
1: Very simple, which I would say you will have at home, in your cupboard.
0: All you need is a lemon.
1: Uh-huh.
0: And some cinnamon.
1: Which, by the way, we've prepared earlier. Well, we've got to prepare the lemon in a moment.
0: And even just saying lemon and cinnamon, immediately I can taste Coca-Cola in my mouth.
1: No, I can't see that for me. No, this doesn't work. This does not work at all. No.
0: So can't you imagine that?
1: Not at all.
0: Before we've even tried this experiment?
1: Correct.
0: So you're supposed to say, okay, after this song, we're going to do it. We'll try it live and we'll give you our result and we'll tell you what we think.
1: Mm-hmm.
0: Is it lemon and cinnamon, does it equal Coca-Cola? You're supposed to slice the lemon. So we're going to slice the lemon and take the rind off.
1: Makes sense.
0: And then sprinkle lightly.
1: Totally makes
0: some
1: sense.
0: Some cinnamon on the sliced lemon.
1: Thank you. Okay. Thank you, Jamie.
0: Yeah, we'll never have to buy Coca-Cola again. Yeah.
1: Yeah.
0: Okay.
1: You know, I think we will, but let's just find out. We're doing it next.
0: Weird food combo experiment number one next on the Hits. When

0: Imagine Dragons on the hits. Callum and P in the school holes, 7:15. So here's something you can do today. Try this out. So this is our weird food combo experiment number one. You take two random foods from your kitchen, you combine them, and apparently you recreate the taste of something else.
1: So today, the first experiment is Coca-Cola. So what we've done is we have chopped up into slices a lemon. We've taken the skin and rind off, so it's just the lemon. And we have sprinkled cinnamon on the top. That apparently, when consumed, will recreate the taste of Coca-Cola, Coca-Cola's sweet, so this is what... You are excited. I've never seen you this excited. Well, it's been a while, Callum. Right, so here we go.
0: So joining the tasting panel this morning from the Hits team, who's in here nice and early, Leanne, good morning.
2: Good morning, Callum.
0: Thanks for being here. So there's three of us here. We're going to come up with the final... decision of whether this tastes like Coca-Cola or not. All right, thank you for my slice. P, you grab your slice. Leanne has her slice.
1: She does.
0: Lemon, does lemon plus cinnamon equal Coca-Cola?
1: Let's find out.
0: Not a million miles away.
2: Absolutely not.
1: No.
0: The answer is no?
2: No. Got a mouth of lemon.
1: Yeah. Does it need more cinnamon on it?
0: I say it's very close for me.
1: Do you?
0: Yes.
1: I'm going to try it again with the cinnamon.
2: Maybe the aftertaste starts coming a bit more Coca-Cola.
0: Yeah, now. Now.
2: But more cinnamon maybe. But definitely the first.
1: Okay.
0: Maybe what we should have done was not tell Leanne what the result was supposed to be.
1: Oh, no, I think...
0: You know,
1: we've kind of come
0: up with a predetermined result in our minds before we've even tried it.
1: Right, I've put quite a bit of cinnamon on this one, I'm going to give it another go.
0: Okay.
1: And I'm going to go cinnamon down so it gets my tongue.
0: Okay, go. Oh, you got a dusting of cinnamon all over your top now.
1: I do.
0: But that's okay.
1: Stop looking at that.
0: It's not a bad smell. You're going to smell like cinnamon all day. And result?
1: No.
0: Still a no?
1: It's a no from me.
2: No.
0: No from Leanne. And it's kind of an almost from me.
1: Okay.
0: All right, so that's a fail.
1: Doing it.
0: Yeah, okay. So coming up, weird food combo experiment number two, which involves a cucumber and something else.
1: Ooh.
0: This is coming up on the Hits.
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0: This morning we're doing weird food combo experiments. If you combine random foods from your kitchen, and they can end up just tasting and recreating the taste and experience of other foods.
1: We've just done lemon, a slice of lemon minus skin, etc. And cinnamon, which apparently recreates Coca-Cola. For me, it was a no.
0: For me, it was an almost, and actually, even now, like 3 or 4 minutes later, I'm getting the Coca-Cola aftertaste in my mouth.
1: I do agree with that.
0: Yeah,
1: I do. But initially, for
0: me,
1: not
0: a complete failure.
1: Okay.
0: Almost does, doesn't it? I think we can say almost.
1: Coke's just a bit sweeter for me.
0: Yeah.
1: Anyway, look, we're going to do one more next, and it involves a cucumber. Well, a slice anyway.
0: I love these experiments. It's next on the hits.
16: They say the holy water's watered down, and this town's lost.

0: Alex Warren's Ordinary. You got the hits, Callum and P. We're doing weird food combo experiments this morning. And it's time for experiment number two, combining two basic everyday food items in the kitchen to create the taste of something else. So far this morning, it was a sort of like an almost but a no for lemon and cinnamon equals Coca-Cola. Mm-hmm. Now we have two more foods to bring to the table.
1: We do.
0: Okay, and Leanne joins us again on the tasting panel. Leanne, have you cleansed your palate?
2: I have.
0: good. But did you, we were just saying, 3 or 4 minutes later, we kind of almost got that Coke flavour.
2: No.
0: Oh, no?
2: Okay. No.
1: Good thing with Leanne is she's not going to be influenced by anyone or anything.
0: What we're going to do with Leanne this time is not tell Leanne what the expected outcome's supposed to be of this taste test, okay? P and I know what it's supposed to taste like.
1: Mm-hmm.
0: So this time, unlike the first experiment with Leanne, we're not going to tell Leanne, okay, we're not going to tell you what it is, all right? So this is cucumber plus sugar. So instead of cinnamon, we're sprinkling sugar on a slice of cucumber.
1: Now, I'm just, for
0: which
1: me,
0: has been skinned as well,
1: okay,
0: I see.
1: So, you know, I was just a bit worried about the toughness of the skin. Anyway, I feel like it's all going to depend on the amount of sugar, so I hope I haven't gone too heavy on the sugar.
0: So cucumber plus...
1: Leanne's right. She's doing it. Mm. Okay, here we go.
0: Cucumber plus sugar equals what? Mm. Yeah. I mean, let's be honest, sugar with anything's kind of good, isn't it? Not for the teeth, though.
2: I'm not sure.
0: Okay. Cucumber plus sugar.
2: I can't get donut out of my head.
0: Donut?
1: Donut?
0: All right. Donut.
2: I think because of the sugar.
1: Here's the thing.
0: Mm.
1: At work here, we've got raw sugar, which is all great. We use raw sugar at home. I think it would be better with white.
0: Have we got some white sugar?
1: Processed sugar.
0: Sugar, I suppose.
1: It's finer and it would have dissolved more.
2: Right.
1: So you wouldn't get that crunch.
0: Mm. Mm. Look, once again, for me, it's not a million miles away.
1: No, for me, it's closer. Yeah.
0: So cucumber plus sugar is supposed to equal watermelon.
2: No.
0: No? Okay. All right.
1: This is so good.
0: No.
1: This is why we needed a third person like Leanne in here.
0: It was a very strong cucumber, though. Like, it was very cucumbery.
1: Versus... But do you think the tough skin has something to do with the taste of the cucumber? Maybe.
0: Maybe. Look, I just, once again, it's like the first experiment. For me, it's like a nearly almost.
1: Mm,
0: yep.
1: Mm,
0: not a complete no, but a nearly almost.
1: Do you know what? Do it with the kids today for school holidays. If you come up with any other food combinations, let us know tomorrow because we could give them a go too. Let's have a bit of fun.
0: Yeah, that's right. Hey, thanks for your help, Leanne, this morning.
2: You're welcome.
0: Yeah, and weird food experiment combos. Actually, more tomorrow as well on the hits.

0: Dua Lipa on the hits, Callum and P in the morning. I don't want to be gross, but just during that song I had did a wee burp.
1: Oh.
0: And we in a belch.
1: When someone goes, I don't want to be gross, they are going to be gross.
0: And I 100% got the aftertaste of Coca-Cola. Seriously, that's even after the cucumber and sugar. I've still got the lemon and the cinnamon recreating Coca-Cola in my system. And it was just like I've drunk Coke. So there you go. I mean, everyone's taste buds are different. Mm-hmm. Seriously, try those experiments at home. See if you get the result.
1: Yeah, and let us know. Yeah. Absolutely. Hey, the Go Bloom Festival is currently on, and we have got tickets to give away to the Grand Casino Dunedin Bloom Garden Party, which is happening Saturday week away, so the 17th of October. We've got VIP tickets, which include transport. You'll hang out in the VIP marquee, and it happens between 9 and 12:30. So it's a Bloom Garden Party celebrating flowers, fashion, and food.
0: This is pretty cool. Arnott Castle,
1: really cool.
0: Hey?
1: I know.
0: What a venue for it as well.
1: It'll be stunning.
0: Yeah, it will be stunning. So over the coming days, we have tickets, these VIP tickets to give away.
1: So you can grab a friend. Do you know who I'd take? I'd take my mum or one of my aunties to this because I think it would be right up the alley. Some nice quality time, a great time too because it's, you know, done in the morning, you've got the afternoon off. So if you'd like to win two tickets to the garden party, all you need to do is text BLOOM right now to 4487, or you can call 0800 00 hits.
0: There might be some slices of lemon with cinnamon on offer at the party. 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
1: There'll be cucumber sandwiches. Absolutely for sure. Lemon will be used somehow, but I'm not sure with cinnamon to recreate Coca-Cola. Put money on that. But no, it's going to be a great, great morning. 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
16: In this update, Chris Luxon and Chris Hipkins went head-to-head in last night's TVNZ Leaders debate, promising action on prostate cancer screening and soaring petrol prices. Meanwhile, Opportunity still holds the balance of power with its 8 seats, making it the potential kingmaker in the latest One News Variant poll. Queenstown's proposed gondola has cleared a major hurdle, with more than $260 million in private funding agreed in principle. And Kiwis coach Stacey Jones is content at dealing with the short turnaround from the NRL season to the World Cup.
0: 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Mostly cloudy for our Wednesday. Occasional rain through the day. And Dunedin's high 18. Tomorrow showers clearing 12. Friday fine and 15.
2: Callum and Pete.
0: On the head. Hey, good morning, Dunedin. It is 7:36 on a Wednesday.
1: Congratulations to Robin, who has won double tickets, VIP tickets, including transport to the Grand Casino Dunedin Bloom Garden Party, which is on next Saturday, the 17th of October at Larnach Castle. 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
0: Alpha Quiz coming up on the Hits before 8 for $1,000 on the Hits.

0: Bruno Mars on the hits in Dunedin with Callum and P.
1: We've got the Alpha Quiz coming up in less than 10 minutes' time. If you'd like to play this morning, just text your name and Alpha to 4487. And just for playing today, we have got a $60 voucher to take the kids to Bowline these school holidays. Text 4487.
0: So one of us watched the leaders' debate last night, one of us didn't.
1: Yes.
0: So how irresponsible of you, man.
1: No, I put it into ChatGPT. It's told me exactly. Look.
0: Don't you dare use don't use ChatGPT to inform you on your voting decision.
1: My mate Chat said, and there was a pretty clear takeaway from last night, which I'm going to keep to myself because you can ChatGPT the questions yourself.
0: I'm going to test you on the quick fire questions that the two leaders were given last night. These are the more light-hearted kind of quick fire questions that were put to them last night from Jack Tame, who was the moderator, the host. Mm-hmm. And see how would you answer these? Okay, so there's one, two, three, four. There's

0: In my entire life, yes,
1: yeah,
0: I have.
1: In your entire life,
0: yes, I have.
1: Well,
0: yep.
1: it was never sort of, you know, clarified
0: like in recent times. Yes, I have.
1: Yep.
0: Thank you.
1: And so Hipkin said yes. Luxon said no.
0: Liar. No, I'm only kidding. That's fine.
1: Well, come on.
0: Well, maybe he hasn't.
1: This was another, well, not so lighthearted, but another quickfire question. Should Air New Zealand's focus be on profit or connecting New Zealanders?
0: Connecting New Zealanders.
1: And that's what they both said, predictably.
0: It's got to be.
1: Yeah.
0: Yep.
1: Well, then why is it so expensive to fly around this country?
0: Exactly.
1: You know?
0: Exactly.
1: Yeah. We'd sort it, eh?
0: Yeah. Oh, hey, listen to me go. Yeah.
1: Oh, there was a sports one. I'm going to leave that to last.
0: Okay.
1: Hang on. Should parents be allowed to take their kids out of school for a holiday?
0: Yes. Absolutely. They will learn more going away and experiencing other parts of this big, big world that we live in than being at school, I believe.
1: Both the leaders said no.
0: Once again, I should be standing.
1: They were very quick.
0: Were they?
1: To say no as well.
0: Fun police. Yeah.
1: I know. Were you ever taken out of school for a holiday? I never was.
0: Nah, so we didn't travel though.
1: I had mates yeah, who got out of school for holidays.
0: They were probably rich. No,
1: yeah,
0: we honestly did not. We did not go on holidays. Our biggest holiday was in a school holidays and we went to Auckland. And it was so massive, honestly. Mum and Dad saved for like a year to get us all up there on the plane. Like, big deal for us.
1: And last question, save this one to last because we might open this up this morning for a bit of a poll with our listeners.
0: Mm.
1: They were also us. It's kind of unfair, but you've got to answer it, right?
0: I've got to answer it.
1: If you can only have one thing next year, they were asked, if you can only have one thing, which would you choose, the All Blacks winning the World Cup or the Warriors winning the NRL? What would it be? You can only have one. Both of them can't happen. What would it be?
0: The Warriors winning the NRL. There you go.
1: Yeah, well, that's what Chippy said.
0: Okay.
1: Chippy said the Wars, Luxon said the All Blacks.
0: Oh, well.
1: And then Hipkins said, oh, I'm going to the All Blacks this weekend. I'm probably not going to be welcome there now.
0: That's awkward.
1: I'm the Wars as well.
0: Yeah, I think it would be so great for everyone. And the thing is, too, I say this because a lot of All Blacks fans have kind of gone to the Wars.
1: Yeah.
0: And it's just, I don't know, I think are they a national team now?
1: We've won the World Cup a few times, haven't we? Mm-hmm. I mean, it'd be great to win it, don't get me wrong. But I kind of, I'm going to go with the Wars as well.
0: What would you go with? If you could only pick one, the Wars or the Warriors, who would you pick to win
1: the Wars or the All Blacks?
0: Oh, the All Blacks, are the Warriors.
1: Yeah.
0: Text us now on 4487. Yeah, I'd be hopeless as Prime Minister.
1: CNN on the hits.

0: Great Expectations, Sienna Spiro on the hits in Dunedin. And Callum and P for Wednesday. The Alpha Quiz is coming up. And so who's keen this morning to have a crack at the 10 questions?
1: Let us know. Text your name and Alpha to 4487. Test me. Give me one.
0: Oh, really? Oh. Just off the cuff?
1: Shall we? I don't know. Why not?
0: Huh?
1: Do you want
0: geography, entertainment, food, or movies? Well, that's entertainment. Or sports.
1: Oh, look, you just pick one.
0: No. Choose your category.
1: Entertainment. Obviously. But then I have a lot of pressure. I've got to get it right.
0: This is a huge one. Okay. It's how well do you know your superheroes?
1: Oh, let's see.
0: I kind of feel like if you're playing the Alpha Quiz, you need to know. You need to know.
1: Your superheroes. Okay, go.
0: You do. You need to know the capital cities of the world and your superheroes. Mm-hmm. Otherwise, don't bother. Don't bother even playing the Alpha Quiz. No. Who is the alter ego superhero of Bruce Banner?
1: Hulk.
0: Because
1: he walks into the distance, doesn't he?
0: Well, I'm not telling you whether you're right or wrong.
1: No, it is. Lock that in, baby.
0: That's a question coming up next in the Alpha Quiz. Text your name and Alpha now to 4487 to play 0800 00 hits.
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10: The Hits Alpha Quiz.
0: Yeah, we play it every morning for $1,000 cash. You got to beat the 60-second clock, get 10 out of 10 to win.
1: So playing this morning, we have Maddie on the line. Good morning, Maddie.
11: Morning.
1: What are you up to today?
11: I'm heading off to work.
1: Okay, heading off to work. And so what time do you start work?
11: In 9 minutes.
1: Are they your children behind you?
11: Yes, they are.
1: Okay. Morning, kids.
0: Morning, everyone.
11: Good morning.
1: Cute. Right, well, let's do this, Maddie. Hopefully $1,000 is coming your way. You've got 10 questions, 60 seconds on the clock. You can pass and we'll come back at the end as long as there's time, and we will take your first answer only. Now, today, all of your answers start with the letter H for hotel.
0: Okay.
1: Good luck.
0: Rightio. Okay.
11: Thank you.
0: Let's do it. Your 60 seconds starts now. Which Disney animated film tells the story of a mythological Greek hero with extraordinary strength?
11: Hercules.
0: Which former One Direction member released the hit song As It Was?
11: Harry Styles.
0: What semi-hard cheese, popular for grilling, originated in Cyprus?
11: Halloumi.
0: What mountain range contains Mount Everest?
11: Himalayas.
0: What was the famous space telescope launched in 1990?
11: Pass.
0: What's the superhero alter ego of Bruce Banner?
11: Hulk.
0: What long-running CBS police drama set in Hawaii and was rebooted in 2010?
11: Hawaii Five-O.
0: What famous Sanrio character is a white cartoon cat with a red bow?
11: Pass.
0: What's the lightest chemical element on the periodic table?
11: Hydrogen.
0: What athletics event involves clearing a bar without knocking it down?
11: High jump.
0: What's the famous space telescope launched in 1990?
11: Pass.
0: What famous Sanrio character is a cartoon cat with a red bow? Out of time. Damn, beaten by the clock.
1: Maddie, outstanding. We do know you've never done the Alpha Quiz on the radio with us before. That was a great first attempt. You answered 8 questions and you got 8 correct. So well done.
12: Well done.
0: But the 2 past questions, what were they? The telescope launched in 1990, starting with H.
1: Was the Hubble Space Telescope.
11: I knew I'd know when I heard it.
1: Yeah.
0: And the cartoon cat with a red bow.
1: Hello Kitty.
11: Oh, of course.
12: Yeah, of course it was Hello Kitty.
0: Hello Kitty. Yeah.
1: Look, I tell you what, we'd love you to come back and give it another go. I've got a great feeling about you, Maddie, but you're not going away empty-handed because those kids in the background I can hear, you're taking to Bowline. You've got a $60 voucher to come and pick up.
11: Awesome. Thank you.
1: A pleasure.
0: Have a great day in Dunedin. Thanks for playing the Alpha Quiz. We'll do it again tomorrow morning on The Hits.

0: The Calling on the Hits. Callum and P in the morning. Cracked me up yesterday. I seen you out on the street. I was driving by and I thought I'd recognise that woman.
1: That woman?
0: You know how, you know, you sort of think, who's that? And it takes you a bit to...
1: And you're staring?
0: Oh, it's P. G'day, P. I gave you a big wave.
1: You did.
0: And you gave me a wave.
1: Yeah,
0: funny.
1: Quite hot. Yeah.
0: Huh? You're out... You were striding it out, had your headphones on, and
1: yep.
0: You looked a little exhausted.
1: Well, I was. I'm doing, the gym I go to in the afternoon, the yard, is doing a bit of a challenge at the moment, and there's three different challenges. You can pick one. So I've done the running one, and I just, like, I don't love running, right? But I'm doing it. This is only week two, but I did a 5K beach run on Sunday in a run club. That's bloody hard. And I had to go out yesterday. And I'm going to be really honest, I would have run about 3.5, 4Ks. The block's about 5.5, and I had to walk the rest. I was just knackered. The legs felt like concrete. You know, is it funny with running? Some days the legs just feel great, and then other times they just don't. And yesterday they just didn't. But I did it.
0: Yeah.
1: So we're going to take that as a tick.
0: Why do you choose such a busy block, like where there's so many people and stuff?
1: It's the pressure to keep running.
0: Oh, is that why?
1: I don't know. I just do that block because I know that's exactly, you know, where I'll be and how I'm feeling, how long I've got to go. Cracks me up though. You were waving. One guy was having a good old stare as I was going down Bayview, and I turned around and looked at him. He went like this to me, like that at me out the window. It was some young guy,
0: hey.
1: And I just had to laugh.
0: Hey, take that. Hey,
1: I thought,
0: that's a compliment.
1: Hey, little man, I'm old enough to be your mother. I think he may have seen the pain on my face, and it wasn't actually like, hey, how you doing? It was more like,
0: hey, well, that's...
1: Kiss that.
0: Nothing wrong with that.
1: Old girl.
0: Hey?
1: He was thinking...
0: You're not offended by that, are you?
1: No, I just... No. I actually laughed out loud. I thought funniest thing I'd seen.
0: He threw you a kiss.
1: Until I saw you, it was the funniest thing I'd seen. Anyway, I'm not sure if we'll be getting many outdoor runs today. Mind you, good conditions, actually. It's
0: warm,
1: a bit overcast. It's warm and...
0: Yeah.
1: Warm,
0: but moist.
1: Yeah. Right. Coming up, the boarding call and a very proud parenting moment that I had yesterday that I must tell you about.
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11: In this update, the two Chrises have clashed over whether they'd call out coalition partners for bad behaviour. Chris Hipkins used last night's TVNZ debate to take aim at Chris Luxon's track record.
12: You did not stand up for migrant communities when Winston Peters and Shane Jones said absolutely racist things about them. Butter chicken tsunami. Winston Peters said that Chinese people lie like flatfish, and you did nothing about that.
11: Luxon hit back, turning the heat on ministers in the last Labor government.
13: But Chris, you had sole power in the last 3 years and you had a number of ministers. You had a justice minister that, you know, resisted arrest. You had a Stuart Nash that was sharing secrets from cabinet to donors.
12: All right.
11: To other news, crews are heading back to the Walter Peak fire above Lake Wakatipu this morning.
1: As of last night, the 390-hectare fire was not controlled nor contained. Assistant District Commander Nick McQuillan says the main area of active fire is around McKinley's Creek, east of the Walter Peak homestead. He says nor'westerly winds are forecast to continue today, with light rain likely this afternoon.
11: And UK counter-terrorism police have arrested a 22-year-old man over the incident near an RAF defence base, making him the seventh person to be arrested, but no charges have been filed. In sport, Kiwis coach Stacey Jones has revealed Warriors dummy half Wade Egan turned down advances to join the squad for the World Cup. The NRL Hooker of the Year has been open on his interest in representing New Zealand, but couldn't commit this time despite being eligible. And seven bidders are in the race to host the 2036 Olympic Games. India, Qatar, South Africa, South Korea, Germany, Hungary and Turkey are in talks. That's your newsfeed. I'm Bryn Rudkin.
0: 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Mostly cloudy for our Wednesday. Occasional rain through the day and Dunedin's high 18. Tomorrow showers clearing 12. Friday fine and 15.
10: 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Callum and P on the Hits. The Hits boarding call to New England.
0: It's your boarding call. First one of the day. Fly you to New York, and then it's that 7-day Princess cruise out of New York to New England and Canada return.
1: Amazing. And please, if you win, try a lobster roll, because apparently they are famous in that particular area in New England. Lobster roll, I always hear them being referred to on movies and stuff. Lobster roll. And like the crayfish or the seafood. Yum. So if that's a bit of you, why don't you call right now on 0800 00487. That's our number into the studio. And it's the 7th of October, so we're going to take caller number 7.
0: It's your boarding call to New England, thanks to the new Sense and Sensibility movie on the Hits.

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0: First sporting call of the day to get in the draw for this amazing prize.
2: And the seventh caller through for the seventh day of October is Simon. Come on down, you're in the draw.
3: Woohoo! Yeah, awesome. Thanks so much.
2: Oh, it's our pleasure. So tell us, have you ever been on a cruise before?
3: Yeah, we went on one before COVID through Alaska, which was amazing, yeah.
0: I would have been here.
2: Why Alaska? Like, I never heard of anyone doing an Alaskan cruise. I mean, it'd be amazing. Why did you choose Alaska?
3: My wife won it through work. We just had to pay for the flights and that sort of stuff. So we kind of had to make it work, yeah.
2: Yeah.
0: Wow. Imagine if you won this one. You won another cruise. Amazing. What a great prize. What a great prize for your wife to win.
3: Yeah, no, it was really good. It was through work. They went to a conference and that was one of the prizes. And, she got pretty lucky. So I'm hoping to return the favour for her.
2: Yeah, imagine that. You want a cruise, I want a cruise. Just sounds fun. Hey, well, you are in the draw, which is coming up next Friday. Not this Friday, next Friday. So you are in the draw. Job done. Good luck.
3: Sweet. Thank you so much.
2: See you, Simon. Bye.
0: See you, Simon. Another cue to call, another boarding call at midday. Hey, just FYI, Dunedin's cruise ship season begins in a couple of weeks. 2 weeks today. 21st of October, we welcome the Celebrity Edge to town.
2: There you go. It's that time of year. Welcoming in the cruise ships. We love it.
0: We do. It's your boarding call to New England as we celebrate the new Sense and Sensibility movie in cinemas from October 15 with the Hits.
2: Coming up, I had a very proud parenting moment. Not like a general, like a normal, a usual proud parenting moment, but one that I just was like, oh, yesterday just about made me cry.
0: Oh, we haven't had a PPM for a while.
2: We haven't? Well, this is big. I'm going to share it with you next.

0: Stella Lefty on the hits in Dunedin. Callum and P live in the city and on iHeart. For a bit of an off and on rainy day today, sadly, but warm, 18 the high.
1: So yesterday I had quite the proud parenting moment. Not your usual proud parenting moment, but proud nevertheless. So it was the afternoon. It would have been about, I want to say around 3 o'clock. And I was walking up the stairs. I just folded the washing. And I could hear music coming out of Charlotte's bedroom, which is not unusual because she always has a...
0: Was it?
1: She usually has a stereo on. Well, sometimes... sometimes it is. But I tell you what, as I was walking up the stairs, I could hear a song. And I was like, what? Can you hear it too? This is what was happening as I was walking up the stairs. That is
0: what we are. Oh. Kidding me.
1: Now her
0: That's
1: door.
0: Not unce, unce.
1: It's not. It's the complete opposite of the odd unce, unce. So I stood at her bedroom door and it was slightly open. And I tell you what, it took all of my willpower not to just walk in there and start dancing and going, yeah. But I thought, no, I'm just going to let her have a moment with Kenny and Dolly. But I was so proud. I can't live without you if the I would love to have known what she was doing in there, but it was loud,
0: wow.
1: Having a great old time. So I was just, I walked away.
0: Yeah, I kind of get that. I get that PPM.
1: Very proud, thinking, I've rubbed off on the girl a little bit, because I'm telling you, this is a fact. That does not feature on my husband's playlist anywhere at all. But on mine, it's on several. And I've rubbed off.
0: There you go.
1: Oh, so it was a very proud parenting moment for me. You got to take the small wins when they're 18 years old.
0: Yeah.
1: And that was a win.
0: Did 18-year-old know what she was playing? Like, she understood?
1: Oh, 100%. Because she hears it. It's on my, in my car.
0: Wasn't
1: like,
0: an
1: on
0: accident
1: repeat.
0: Sort
1: no,
0: of thing, you know,
1: not at all.
0: You know.
1: And I may or may not have brought it up with her. I may or may not have posted it on social media, to which she replied, yay!
0: Yeah.
1: I've rubbed off.
0: And you think, I think now she will play that for the rest of her life.
1: Thinking of me.
0: Yeah,
1: and I hope
0: probably,
1: she does.
0: Probably, yeah.
1: I hope she does.
0: Every time I play Neil Diamond, I think of my dad.
1: See, and isn't that great?
0: Because I discovered the Neil Diamond records at home when I was a little boy.
1: Yeah.
0: I didn't really know the significance of Neil Diamond. I just liked the look of the record and how it sounded and looked and played it all the time.
1: And probably how it made your parents feel. Because, you know, music quite often brings joy. So it was like, oh, this is a good song.
0: They probably
1: it, you know,
0: had
1: happy.
0: Proud parenting moments watching me playing the Neil Diamond
1: they
0: records.
1: They probably did.
0: As a little young Callum.
1: So what we're going to do this morning is, or what I thought would be fun is, why don't we do what old songs do your kids listen to because you do? Have a think about that, and there will be. I mean, forget the K-pop demon hunters. What are the songs that your kids listen to purely because you do? And this morning, by texting or calling, you're in the draw to win with our show sponsor, haircare.co.nz, some shampoo and conditioner.
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0: 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Proud parenting moments.
1: Yes,
0: what we're discussing.
1: We are, especially when your music taste rubs off on your children. And I had this yesterday. Of all the songs that Charlotte could have been playing in her room, it was Kenny and Dolly, Islands in the Stream. And I was like, I was so proud.
0: And now Charlotte will continue to hand that song on down through the generations.
1: I hope so.
0: Yeah.
1: I hope one day Charlotte walks past her daughter's bedroom and inside volume 10 is Islands in the Stream playing. That would be wonderful. But what songs do your kids listen to? Because you do, let us know this morning. Now, Catherine off the text says, Smashing Pumpkins, Pearl Jam, Blur, plus the oldies I listen to because of my dad, like Fleetwood Mac, Elton John, and The Who. So thanks for your text this morning.
0: I suppose, unlike us, we had our parents' record collection. Now kids have maybe CD collections from their parents, but even now there's no CD collections anymore. Is it? You can't just go looking through music collections now because everything's digital.
1: Yeah, but I suppose if you hear, you hear, right? So there'll be a song, that maybe they're playing on the in the car or just at home. Who have we got here? We have got Amanda, I think. Morning, Amanda.
2: Good morning.
0: Morning, Amanda.
1: So tell us, what songs are your kids listening to because of you?
2: They listen to a lot of our music, but we had friends over in the weekend and our teenage daughter went and had a shower while they were here. And our friend turned to us and he said, "Do you know that Annabelle's listening to Under Pressure with Queen and David Bowie?"
0: Fantastic.
2: And she absolutely was. She loves it.
0: Brilliant. Was that kind of unexpected?
2: Well, I think not to us. But to him it was.
0: Yeah, brilliant.
2: To our friend it was. And about 8 years ago, we were in the car and November Rain came on and both children sang all the words. And I turned to my husband and I said, we've raised our kids right.
0: That's fantastic. Yeah.
1: That's so funny. Yeah, certainly there are some artists and songs that have got way more cred than others, and I think November Rain potentially has more cred than maybe Islands in the Stream.
0: Spans the generations, doesn't it?
1: It does. Hey, thanks for chatting, Amanda. You have got shampoo and conditioner, Nunu by Davines. It's valued at over $100, all thanks to haircare.co.nz. Thanks for chatting.
2: Oh, that's amazing. Thanks, guys.
1: No worries. See you later.
0: This is Kate, is it? Morning, Kate.
3: Morning. How
0: are
3: you doing?
0: What's your story?
3: Our guys, funny, I love what Amanda just said there about you can tell if you raise your kids right because they listen to your music.
0: Yeah.
3: And we're about the same. So hanging out in the spa, we have Fleetwood Mac is our big go-to. They love Fleetwood Mac.
0: Brilliant.
3: We have AC/DC. That's more probably the other half's choice. But they have quite a eclectic range of music taste, which is really cool. I love that.
1: Oh, it's so good. And you're kind of proud as a parent, right, that you can pass that down. I must admit, my husband, though, not so proud when the kids kind of take up country, but that's fine. Made half of them.
0: Exactly. Yeah. I'll never forget when my youngest once said to me, "Oh, Dad, have you ever heard this song?" I was kind of excited. I thought, what is it? He put it on and it was Hotel California by the Eagles.
1: So funny.
0: He just discovered it for the first time in his life. And I just thought, wow, that's fantastic. And he was just loving it. And he was playing. He had it on repeat for weeks. Yeah.
3: and those good ones we've had at our stadium, right?
1: Yeah, dead right, actually. Did you go and see them?
3: Yeah, loved it.
0: Yeah.
3: So good.
0: Who do you reckon is going to be the concert announcement coming up?
3: Oh, it's the $50 million question, isn't it?
0: Yeah, that's right. Yeah.
3: We're all sitting on the edge of our seats waiting.
1: Yeah, we all
0: can't be far away now.
1: Can't be far. We were told a couple of weeks. Hey, Kate, thanks for chatting today. You too have got some Nunu shampoo and conditioner by Davines, and it's all thanks to our show sponsor, haircare.co.nz. It is all yours.
3: Amazing. Thank you so much.
1: Our pleasure. Have a great day.
3: You too.
0: Hey, coming up on the hits after 8:30, it's for our female listeners only, Secret Life of Girls.
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8: In this update, a large fire above Queenstown's Lake Wakatipu is still burning out of control after growing to around 390 hectares at Walter Peak. Chris Luxon and Chris Hipkins have tried to show voters their relatable side, facing some quickfire questions in the TVNZ leaders' debate. Auckland Council's promising to have potholes filled on the busiest roads within 24 hours. For other less popular roads, the goal will be 5 working days. And Alex de Minaur has pulled out injured from his China Tennis Open final with Novak Djokovic in Beijing. Djokovic won the first set in a tiebreak.
9: 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Mostly cloudy for our Wednesday. Occasional rain through the day. And Dunedin's high 18. Tomorrow showers clearing 12. Friday fine and 15.
6: 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Callum and P on the Hits.
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10: So coming up, we've got Tabitha and Bex joining us for Secret Life of Girls. And keep your texts coming in if your kids are listening to songs purely because you do or did. After my Islands in the Stream moment with Charlotte yesterday, text 4487.

0: Ray, Where Is My Husband on the hits.
1: Let's go, girls.
2: Let's do this. It's time for Secret Life of Girls.
3: I'm Bex.
4: I'm Tabitha.
2: And I'm P. And here we are for another week. How are you both, ladies? Are you good?
3: Good, thank you.
4: Yeah.
2: Very nice. Any highlights, lowlights going on in life?
3: Oh.
4: I've been watching a lot of Netflix, and that's got to be a highlight, right?
2: No, absolutely.
4: Yep.
2: It's one thing now. I reckon, don't you reckon, when you catch up with people, what we're watching, streaming, has overtaken the weather?
3: Yes.
2: Do you reckon, like, we think kind of like, I feel like, what are you watching at the moment is way more kind of, it's like our go-to question now.
4: Rather than going, oh, look at the weather out there.
2: The weather, you know.
4: It's raining again in Dunedin.
2: Yeah, exactly. So are we talking Netflix today?
4: We are talking Netflix today. I actually stumbled upon this really cute teenage movie called Geek Girl. And I was just thinking, with holidays on at the moment and parents at home, this is such a gorgeous movie about a young girl called Harriet that struggles to fit in school life and outside of school life because she is the geek girl. And then she gets spotted by a top modelling agency and then goes through the, you know, am I good enough to be the model? And then a wee bit of bullying at school. But it's just such a lovely series. I think there was 7 or 8 episodes in it, but a great watch for teens or tweens in the school holidays. I absolutely loved it. It was just a real feel-good series to watch.
2: Teens, so, tweens and middle-aged woman.
4: Yes.
2: that's got my name all over it, that show.
4: Yeah, absolutely. It was so cute. I absolutely loved it. And the other one that I've just finished last night is, which I've heard a lot of people talk about, is East of Eden. So it's based on two families, the Hamilton family and the Trask family, sort of that late 1880s into the First World War and up to about 1950s, and then their struggles in life. But it also, it's quite interesting, the parallels of the two families, how there's the, you know, the parents first, and then they have the two sons in the Trask family who are half-brothers, and then how life repeats itself in them in life as well.
2: Wow.
4: So it's a really interesting one for, you know, looking at your life and going, oh, well, actually, I need to stop, because just because my parents did that doesn't mean to say
2: break the cycle.
4: That I do.
2: But yeah.
4: Anyway, it's pretty full on. It's definitely not one that you would watch with your young children.
2: Yeah. Did you see where it was filmed in Dunedin? Could you pick those parts out?
4: No, I didn't realise that.
2: Oh, yeah, East of Eden part, some of it was filmed here in
4: Where have I been?
2: With
4: my head in the sand, obviously.
2: Yeah. Oh, yeah. Well, you need to go onto the website because it'll give you the exact minutes and type of each year where Dunedin featured, which is pretty cool.
0: Omaru's in it. Central Otago, it was all filmed there.
2: Yeah.
4: Do you know, I was looking at it going, oh my God, this looks so familiar.
0: Did you seriously not know that?
4: No, I honestly did not know it. I just stumbled upon it about a week or so ago. And
0: I'll
4: mark that and watch it.
0: So many people have got stories of how they saw Florence
2: Pugh
0: around town, and they, and how they sort of, you know, rubbed shoulders with it. But yeah, Dunedin stars in it. Apparently, it's episode two? If you go to the Enterprise Dunedin website, you can, and it tells you the exact spots where you can see Dunedin. Anyway, yeah.
4: Yeah,
0: famous old story there, wasn't it? It's a famous story, the John Steinbeck novel.
4: Yeah, it is. Yeah. It's a great story, great storyline.
2: Oh, well, that's two very different recommendations.
4: Very different recommendations. But yeah, Geek Girl P, you got to watch it. It's so cute.
2: Oh, I will. And Tabitha, what you got this week?
5: Wee bit of a story for the listeners and for you guys. It's about the pets. Once again, my friend actually said that they are becoming a part of my personality. So sorry to overdo it again and again. But they actually worked together in the weekend to scheme against me.
2: Listeners, we need to establish. Okay, so Tabitha recently married in January. No children, but fur babies. Fur babies being the dog,
5: Luna,
2: and the putty cat,
5: Percy.
2: Percy, so that you can go, Percy. Right, so we got Luna and we've got Percy.
0: L&P,
2: So that they work together over the weekend against you.
5: Against me.
2: Right, okay.
5: So I was going to cook a nice slow cooker on Sunday, actually. So went into the Barbie on so I could sear my venison steak before putting it into the slow cooker.
0: Nice.
5: Went outside, turned the Barbie on, went back inside, filled up the crock pot with everything else, and then I went out to put the meat on the barbecue, and Luna had stolen it off the side of the barbecue and was just helping herself.
0: No way.
5: Yep. So naughty. She's never done that before.
2: Oh, you reckon it's Percy. And you reckon it's Percy.
5: Well, what happened was I went and put her in her kennel to tell her off and obviously try discipline her. Yeah. And then I turn around and guess who's getting into the venison, the leftover bits on the ground? Percy.
2: Bloody Percy.
0: Yep. It was Percy's plan all along.
5: Maybe. Maybe.
2: Well, they do say, though, cats are clever. Yeah. They're way cleverer than dogs are.
5: Yeah. So I was just blown away. I couldn't believe it. So I just wondered if any of our listeners had similar stories where the pets have been working together to scheme against you.
2: That's so funny.
5: Very funny.
2: So the concern that you had when you introduced Percy to your family, long gone the concerns, are obviously buddies now.
5: Oh, best mates. Yeah, it's actually very cute seeing how well they get on together, and they actually are best mates. They follow each other around and
2: steal venison and stuff.
5: And scheme against Martin.
0: Plot schemes, yeah.

0: Pink's Raise Your Glass on the hits. Callum and P, I've just had a text here. Can you repeat those recommendations that Bex just had from Netflix?
1: Oh, okay, and Secret Life of Girls. So the first one was Geek Girl. That's a Geek Girl. And the second was East of Eden, which is trending. I think it's trending number one on Netflix at the moment in New Zealand. No surprises, because, of course, it was filmed here. But the Geek Girl one, I think I've seen it popped up on my sort of feed, because it kind of takes, Netflix takes what you've watched in the past and kind of does recommendations. But I've never clicked on it, so I want to now.
0: I've put it through the Rotten Tomato treatment.
1: Yes.
0: Geek Girl's 100% on Rotten Tomato.
1: Shut the gate.
0: And what was the other one?
1: East of Eden.
0: East of Eden's 86% on Rotten Tomato. Yeah. We've just finished watching The Inside Man on Netflix. Is it The Inside Man? Is that what it's called?
1: Oh, I don't know. You've watched. You're the one that's watched it.
0: But it's British, and it's about a priest in a church who is a troubled young lad who hands him a little USB drive. He says, "Quick, hide that! Hide it! My mum's coming for me." You know. So the priest puts it in his pocket, but ends up taking this USB drive home. And what's on this USB drive is kind of what results in what happens for the rest of the movie. It's the most, you know, deplorable content that you can ever have on a USB drive. And anyway, but it gets into the wrong hands, and this woman thinks that it was the priest. It's because it wasn't his. And she thinks it's his son. It wasn't his son. It's someone else's. But this woman doesn't believe him. She's going to threaten to go to the police.
1: Do we need to watch it now?
0: And so from there on. No. This is just the first 2-3 minutes.
1: Oh, okay.
0: And then

0: from there it gets pretty dark.
1: Mm. Yeah, it's probably not what I would watch.
0: No, but
1: that's good. This is where
0: I watch you watch, and it just annoys me that.
1: Well, I'm sorry.
0: Because we can never have discussions about stuff.
1: Thank goodness.
0: Inside Man on Rotten Tomatoes.
1: Yes. What does it get?
0: Hang on, I'm going to click on it here. Not to be confused with the movie Inside Man starring Denzel Washington.
1: Okay.
0: It's 65% on Rotten Tomatoes, but honestly, I couldn't stop watching it.
1: This is good.
0: You had to keep watching each episode, you know. Yeah, prisoner on death row and a woman trapped in a cellar under an English vicarage cross paths in an unexpected way.
1: Ooh.
0: Random synopsis, isn't it?
1: Random, but it hooks you, apparently.
0: Yeah.
1: Well, thank you so much for that. So it was Geek Girl and East of Eden. And if that last show sounds like you, it's called Inside Man.
0: Inside Man.
1: Our recommendations today for old Netflix.
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0: The Hits with Callum and P and The Weeknd's Blinding Lights. 7 minutes to nine. We're proud to support the Southern Hoiho as another Tauihi League gets underway for the season for 2026.
1: They had a great weekend last weekend. Two away games, two W's, which is awesome.
0: It's awesome. Love the W's.
1: We do. So yeah. Our first home game, so the first chance we get to see the girls playing is this coming Sunday at the Edgar Centre.
0: Hosting the Tokomanawa Queens, who have a couple of draw cards in their lineup out of the WNBA. Our very own Shelley Sledger-Walker, Hayley Van Leith there as well, suiting up for the Queens.
1: Mm-hmm.
0: But of course, we're all there to support the Hoiho.
1: Absolutely.
0: By the way, I saw some of the girls down at the Esplanade yesterday.
1: Oh, did they say hi?
0: And I saw them coming towards me. I thought, wonder if they recognise me.
1: Girls,
0: you know,
1: g'day.
0: The MC from their opening function.
1: Mm-hmm.
0: No, they didn't.
1: Right.
0: No, they just walked straight past. Mind you, I did have, you know, I was kind of incognito a little bit
1: with
0: my hat and sunglasses on.
1: Oh, right, that'll do it.
0: Yeah.
1: Well, morning to the Hoiho girls. We're looking forward to seeing you for your first home game. If you would like to go, we've got a family pass to give away right now. Just call 0800 00 hits. That's 0800 00 4487. First person to call gets that family pass this morning.
0: Yeah, man, you can cheer on the Hoiho back at home for the first time this season up against the Tokomanawa Queens. A 5 o'clock Rapid League, 6 o'clock the Tauihi League. This is The Hits.

0: Matchbox 20 on the hits with Callum and P. Actually, I haven't told you, I went to a WNBA game when I was in Canada. We went and watched the Toronto Tempo play in the WNBA.
1: So it's a women's.
0: This is the women's NBA in Vancouver, and it was the first time the Toronto team had ever played in Vancouver. It's a top, I mean, you know, top quality women's basketball. And it was in an amazing, you know, stadium, and it was massive crowd, but just the whole presentation of the match, you know, just next level. Next level. They had big dance-offs in the crowd. You know, they got the big Jumbotron screens hanging from the ceiling.
1: Right, yeah.
0: And so that plays a huge part in the match entertainment and the presentation. And the sounds are phenomenal. You know, the team introductions and everything were, you know, just the whole occasion. You know, I mean, especially when you haven't experienced something like that before.
1: Well, I was about to say, I think when you go to somewhere like Canada and America especially, going to any sports game, even if you're not into the sport, you don't even understand the sport, it would just be the fact that you're sitting there immersed in the atmosphere, I think would be pretty special.
0: So many giveaways and competitions that they ran during the game, and there was one where they just launched prizes into the crowd from the ceiling, and they fell down underneath little mini parachutes.
1: Oh, well, let's organise that. Should we organise that for us at the Gazette?
0: Could we make that work at the Edgar Centre?
1: Just replicate
0: the WNBA. And so, you know, everybody's looking skyward, and here's these dozens and dozens of little parachutes just falling from the sky with prizes attached to them.
1: Amazing.
0: Yeah, it was amazing.
1: Did you get a prize?
0: And everyone in the ground, everyone in the stadium that night left with a badge to commemorate the very first time that this team had ever played in Vancouver. So you're like a first day or something. And so everyone was made to feel so special. And I think, you know, that's the trick, I suppose, when you're, you know, when you're a sports organisation, is to look after your fans. Mm. And you definitely got that at the WNBA.
1: Well, I tell you what.
0: I haven't been to an NBA game, but I can say I've been to a WNBA game.
1: It's a start, right?
0: It's a start.
1: And hey, just FYI, you are being looked after on Sunday because it's $5 tickets for anyone that purchases five or more. And for the first few hundred supporters of the Southern Hoi Hall through the door, you will win, all thanks to Night and Day and Mountain Dew.
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11: In this update, helicopters are back over Queenstown fighting the uncontrolled fire near Walter Peak, which had already burnt through at least 390 hectares by last night. Fire crews are expecting winds to pick up today. A big chunk of voters still weren't sold after the first leaders debate, despite Chris Hipkins coming out on top with the audience. He had 49% support to Chris Luxon's 24%, but commentator Bridget Morton says 27% remained undecided.
12: There's still a lot of uncertainty out there. We're only a couple of weeks actually out from voting actually opening, and for a lot of people there's a lot of soft vote.
11: Meanwhile, Winston Peters is urging people not to vote for the incumbent old parties, saying New Zealand is desperate for change.
13: Why not give some new parties a chance, like New Zealand First?
14: Is New Zealand First not also an old party?
13: No, we're the experienced party.
14: What's the difference?
13: Well, experience is important. Half of them got training wheels on.
11: And two Far North men face charges after police reinvestigated more than 50 child protection and sexual assault files. The review also found 11 cases where further alleged offending happened after the initial reports, and police say more prosecutions could follow. In sport, a piece of rugby league history in waiting among the 23-man Kiwis World Cup squad. Warriors prop Tanner Stowers-Smith is one of four uncapped players selected by coach Stacey Jones. He's the great-grandson of former Kiwis captain Pat Smith.
15: The quality of players we have in the side is unreal, and to be able to mix with them and learn off them every week in the World Cup camp is going to be amazing. And then also to live on my great-grandson's legacy, that's another pretty cool feat that hopefully I'm able to live up to.
11: And world number 19, Brandon Nakashima, has signed for next year's ASB Tennis Classic. That's your newsfeed. I'm Bryn Rutkin.
0: 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Mostly cloudy for our Wednesday. Occasional rain through the day. And Dunedin's high 18. Tomorrow showers clearing 12. Friday fine and 15.
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0: Ed Sheeran on the hits. Hey, you got Callum and P here till 10. George after 10 this morning.
1: A bit of an overcast sort of a day today. Bit of drizzle throughout the day, but the temperatures are warm, which is good.
0: It's the same for Queenstown, and that'll help the firefighters at Walter Peak there with that massive scrub fire. You know, it's 390 hectares. This big fire that's burning over the other side of Lake Wakatipu.
1: Yes.
0: So I was always like, how big's a hectare? I Googled. Well, it's 390 hectares is 3.9 million square metres.
1: It's massive.
0: It's massive.
1: Is there close to 2 acres per hectare or just over 2? So, I mean, we are talking a massive piece of land.
0: So, they say that they've saved the historic homestead there at Walter Peak, which is fantastic, and the other houses there. We had a Christmas do there once. We had our Christmas function. We went over on the Earnslaw to Walter Peak. I remember that. It was and work put us up in Queenstown and everything.
1: Must have
0: been a good year in radio that
1: year. I've been there too. I went over there with a group of friends and it was so impressive. And I remember, like, you're there with tourists and you go and you watch a sheep being shorn. And from being from Gore, of course, like, mate, you see that all the time. But it was just amazing watching tourists watch this particular thing that we just take for granted, right? And we got a big lunch, a big roast lunch. It was a really great experience. So I am so pleased that, you know, it looks like they've been able to save the station.
0: Yeah, well, they're continuing to fight it, though, today. There's helicopters there. Boaties are being told to stay away so they don't interfere with the helicopters filling up their monsoon buckets. So it's still a bit of an ongoing drama, and we'll keep an eye on that for our mates in Queenstown through the day as Outcast on the hits. What?

0: Trax Project on the hits, Callum and P. Oh, good chats this morning about, you know, the music our kids listen to and how influenced they are by us.
1: This is all because yesterday I was walking up the stairs at home to just drop, you know, folded washing off, because that's what I do in the afternoon. And coming out of Charlotte's bedroom was Kenny Rogers and Dolly Parton singing Islands in the Stream. And I stood at her door because it was slightly open and all I wanted to do was burst in. But I thought, no, I'm just going to leave her. And I did. I just left her. But I sort of had this proud parenting moment where it's like, a little bit of me is rubbed off on you.
0: Oh, is that kind of, is that because Dolly's passed away recently, she's kind of made more aware of her, or?
1: Oh, no, I don't think, no, well, maybe, but
0: she's,
1: I think
0: she's heard
1: it's,
0: you playing
1: it. 100%, yeah, as yeah. I've said recently on the show, like, yeah, that will be my, I will be amazed if it's not my number one stream song on Spotify this year when they do the Spotify Wrapped for the year, I reckon, because I just play it on repeat. Yeah. It's just a song that makes me feel happy. But yeah, we got some great feedback this morning. I think Fleetwood Mac was right up there, to be fair, with music that you've managed to infiltrate your children's taste with.
0: November Rain, Guns N' Roses got a good plug.
1: It certainly did.
0: Oh, it did.
1: I do love this text, and I think you'll appreciate this, Callum, because you are a bit of a lyrics man. This is from Helen a little earlier. She goes, my husband is a musician. He loves the Pixies. We were travelling in the car and the song came on that our two-year-old started singing along to. The lyrics were, is she weird? Is she white? Is she promised to the night? She said, Helen says, I decided his music wasn't going to be played in the car with the kids going forward from that day on. That's so funny.
0: Especially kids who listen to the lyrics, eh?
1: Yeah, absolutely.
0: Yeah, Pixies definitely not a props.
1: Oh, funny.
0: These guys are, though, in sync on the hits.

0: You're on the hits, Callum and P in the morning. Special good morning to all of the staff and residents out at Birchley Residential Care Centre in Mosgiel, a place, you know, that we're very familiar with in our family because the mother-in-law, Isla's there, Nana, is at Birchley. And another reason, really, to give them a shout-out, they are now the award-winning Birchley Residential Care Centre.
1: Now, I love this because you may remember late last year when P's middle-aged mama cheerleaders got together, our very first public, and I mean public performance, Callum organised, for us to go to Birchley. So we performed in front of some of the residents there. So I've been to Birchley, I've had a good old look around, and I'm so stoked for them.
0: Tell you what, they still talk about it.
1: Oh, do they?
0: Those that can remember.
1: Yeah, for sure, and I get that.
0: But New Zealand's best awards for retirement villages and aged care facilities were held recently, and the winner of the best residential care centre for centres with 80 beds or more in the South Island was Birchley Residential Care Centre in Mosgiel. So we're so proud of that. It's no surprise to me because they're brilliant out there and everything that they do, especially for, you know, for our for Isla is wonderful. And so I think that's great acknowledgement for them.
1: Oh, definitely. And just while we're here, can I just say a shout out to all rest home staff. We appreciate you. You do a wonderful job. I was just at my dad's rest home actually on Sunday night into Monday. And honestly, you all deserve medals. You all deserve pay rises. I think you're brilliant.
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0: watermelon sugar. The hits with Harry Styles. We tried to recreate the taste of watermelon this morning, didn't we, with an internet hack that we've come across?
1: Yes, so it's a couple of sort of staple household items that you put together that can recreate something quite popular. So, for example, we did lemon, just a slice of lemon, minus the rind and skin, with cinnamon sprinkled on top, and apparently that recreates the taste of Coca-Cola. Now, we had three of us in the studio, didn't we?
0: Yeah, there were two no's and one almost. So anyway, you tried at home today and see what you think. And then we did the cucumber and sugar combined test for our weird food combo experiment number two.
1: And for me, that was a bit closer, and that was actually to recreate the taste of watermelon, just like Harry Styles singing about the year.
0: Yeah, and once again, it kind of nearly. I reckon it was that was more successful.
1: Absolutely. Yeah. One suggestion though, if you're going to do this with the kids today, is do it with white sugar. We used raw sugar; it was just a bit crunchy. It needed to dissolve more, and I think I had it dissolved, and it just been the cucumber texture with like a sugar water on top, I reckon that would have actually been watermelon. Seriously, give it a go with the kids.
0: Have a great day in Dunedin. George is in after 10, another boarding call for New England at midday today on The Hits.

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0: In this update, Winston Peters says people should give a new but experienced party like New Zealand First a chance to be in charge.
1: Why elect the incumbent so-called old parties? Why not give some new parties a chance like New Zealand First that's got more experience than the rest of them? Half of them have got training wheels on.
0: The latest One News Verian poll shows Opportunity could hold the balance of power, but Peters doesn't believe Opportunity will make it into Parliament.
1: Jack-up of a party which had to advertise for its leader is not going to win in a democracy that is desperate for change.
0: The huge bushfire at Queenstown's Walter Peak has tripled in size overnight, now burning across 1,200 hectares. Five helicopters are involved this morning as strong winds threaten to fan the flames. Police expect more prosecutions as they wrap up a major review of more than 50 child protection and adult assault files.
2: Two men in their 50s have been charged with separate sexual offending as a result of the new inquiry, both from the far north. It also uncovered 11 cases where further alleged offending occurred after initial reports to police. Police say 43 cases have been filed with no prosecution, with nine yet to be resolved.
0: In sport, Alexander Zverev has had another tennis win courtesy of injury-plagued seasons for his closest rivals. He's guaranteed the end-of-year world number one ranking, notably after winning the French and US Opens, thanks to the absence of Carlos Alcaraz and Jannik Sinner for considerable periods. Alcaraz has made a resurgence from a wrist problem by winning the Japan Open today, but Sinner's season has ended with a knee niggle. And Australian all-rounder Cameron Green is out of the first cricket test against South Africa starting in Durban on Friday and won't bowl in the series. He succumbed to injury. That's your newsfeed. I'm Bryn Rudkin. 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Cloudy with a few spots of rain. We've got southerly winds, a high of 18 and 9 overnight. Tomorrow, a few showers, clearing in the morning, but remaining cloudy.
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This is The Hits. Morning, George here in for Hayley for the term 3 school holidays. We are halfway through the week now, and if you do actually have kids off, 3/4 of the way through those school holidays, so hopefully it's not dragging too much, nearly there. Bruno Mars is in the country next year. We're going to play him after Pink on The Hits. Morning.

0: Hello, Maddie and PJ here with some school holiday tips for keeping you sane.
1: Hey, would this work with your two, PJ? Remembering screen time is a currency. 1 hour of tablet time equals 3 minutes of them putting washing away.
0: That is quite ambitious. But fortunately, listening to the hits is free.

This is The Hits. Hey, we are so excited for the Weet-Bix Kids Triathlon. It's like a rite of passage to do this in your childhood, right? So, it starts towards the end of the year, also the start of next year, depending on where you are in the country, and you can get your kids signed up right now for the age between 6 and 15 at triathlon.co.nz. Ella Langley's Choose in Texas is the biggest song in the world right now, and we're playing it after Ed Sheeran on The Hits.

0: It's Maroon 5 on the hits. George here in for the school holidays. You may have heard it with Bryn in the news about the awful situation going on in Queenstown right now.
1: Helicopters are back over Queenstown fighting the uncontrolled fire near Walter Peak, which had already burnt through at least 390 hectares by last night.
0: If you get a chance, have a wee look at it online today. It looked almost like apocalyptic or something with, you know, when it got dark last night with the hills all lit up in fire. Apparently wind's picking up today as well, so not looking all that great, and we'll have more for you in the news at 11 o'clock, but that's gutting to see, eh? Lady Gaga, Bradley Cooper from A Star Is Born. We're going to play Shallow before 11 on the Hits.
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0: Alicia Keys on the hits, the home of Maddie and PJ, who are off for the school holidays. But you can catch up on their podcast if you need a wee fix of those two, including the time where Maddie had a very strange encounter in rural New Zealand.
1: She has stuck her tongue in my ear.
2: It's not all good.
1: So then later, as I'm walking out again, Susan sidles up to me again. And I say, no, no, no, no, no, no, Susan. No, no, no. You're not doing that again. She said, what? And I go, you stuck your tongue in my ear. And she goes, I'm rural.
2: Maddie, you know me. Feral as
1: yep.
2: all get up.
1: Yep.
2: But not once have I ever witnessed anyone tonguing someone in the ear in the rural community. 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
0: 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But those two are back on Monday. We love Lewis Capaldi here on the hits. We're going to play his song Forget Me straight after 11.
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15: In this update, the Crown won't seek a retrial of David Tamahiri over the murders of two Swedish backpackers in the 90s, as there's no longer enough evidence to support another trial.
16: The Supreme Court ruled in March that Tamahiri's original trial was unfair but did not allow a full exoneration. Tamahiri served 20 years in prison following the convictions but has always maintained he stole the couple's car and possessions but didn't kill them.
15: The large bushfire at Queenstown's Walter Peak has tripled in size overnight, now burning across 1,200 hectares. Five helicopters are involved this morning as strong winds threaten to fan the flames. AI is changing the courtroom, with self-represented family court cases rising to 18%, and some people now using AI to prepare legal documents. Canterbury Law Professor Cassandra Mudgway says she's teaching students to detect AI and use it ethically.
17: The more sophisticated image generations are, it can create confusion in the courts when you're trying to sift through what is real and what is not.
15: And an Air New Zealand flight from Auckland has landed safely in Napier after declaring a mayday over a front wheel issue. It circled for about half an hour before landing. In sport, the Black Ferns have made a minor adjustment to their squad for the Test Series against France starting next week. Canterbury midfielder Grace Brooker has been called up. Her inclusion offsets the departures of Alina Saili and Maya Davis. They've been released to join the National Seven side to prepare for the season start in Dubai next month. And world number 19, Brandon Nakashima, has signed for next year's ASB Tennis Classic. That's your news feed. I'm Bryn Rudkin. 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Cloudy with a few spots of rain. We've got southerly winds, a high of 18 and 9 overnight. Tomorrow, a few showers, clearing in the morning, but remaining cloudy.
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This is The Hits. As we get closer and closer to the next long weekend, haven't had one since the 10th of July. That was Matariki, but Labor Day is 3 weekends away now, 26th of October. Actually, before that, Olivia Dean is in the country, and we're playing her after Rihanna on The Hits.

0: It's the Hits Dunedin. Hey, Callum and P, and we are back here tomorrow morning with a bit of a school holiday challenge for you.
1: Give this some thought. We give you $20 and you've got 2 hours in Dunedin. What are you going to do?
0: All right, your answers tomorrow morning to help you finish off the school holidays, and your basketball tickets to the Hoi Hoi tomorrow morning on the Hits. First thing.

We are the station sending you cruising with the hits Boarding Call to New England, celebrating the new movie Sense and Sensibility. So we're flying you to New York. You'll board a 7-day cruise around New England and Canada. Everything's organised, and your next turn to get in the draw to win it is at 12 o'clock today. Not long to go. Taylor Swift's new one, Patient Zero, is playing after Sam Smith on the hits.

0: It's George here filling in for the school holidays. Game one of the Bledisloe Cup is this weekend. Always a big one, New Zealand versus Australia. And man, the stats out for the last time that the All Blacks lost at Eden Park is actually getting ridiculous now. 14,639 days or 40 years since they last lost there, which was in September 1986. So if the worst was to happen and they were to lose this weekend and we were to get that record back, it wouldn't happen until 2066. It almost starts to feel like a negative, that whole thing, right? So, but yeah, fingers crossed for a win this weekend. Pink, the Cranberries, Ode to My Family. It's a wicked tune. We're going to play that before 12 o'clock along with Justin Bieber on the hits.
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0: Miley Cyrus on the hits. Very, very excited for summer when Manuka Fuel Symphony is back at the Auckland Domain. This will give you a wee idea. This is them doing Avicii this year. So it's a mix of an orchestra and some DJs all on a stage for a good time. It's on the 20th of March. It's a Saturday, and really, really great to have this locked in. Just to have something to look forward to over the next few months, you know what I mean? All the details, if you want to get clued up for Manuka Fuel Symphony, are at thehits.co.nz. Bruno Mars is going to start Wednesday afternoon next, and in a few minutes' time, we are getting you in the draw to win the Hits boarding call. 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
9: In this update, the Crown won't retry David Tamahere over the murders of two Swedish backpackers, saying there's no longer enough evidence after his original trial was ruled unfair. Tamahere, who served 20 years in prison, maintains he's innocent, with his lawyer saying the decision will be a relief after 35 years of accusations. A big chunk of voters still weren't sold after the first leaders' debate last night, despite Chris Hipkins coming out on top with the audience. He had 49% support to Chris Luxon's 24, but commentator Bridget Morton says 27% remained undecided.
19: There's still a lot of uncertainty out there. We're only a couple of weeks actually out from voting actually opening, and for a lot of people there's a lot of soft vote.
9: Meanwhile, Winston Peters is urging people not to vote for the incumbent old parties, saying New Zealand is desperate for change.
20: Why not give some new parties a chance, like New Zealand First?
21: Is New Zealand First not also an old party?
20: No, we're the experienced party.
21: What's the difference?
20: Well, experience is important. Half of them got training wheels on.
9: And health officials are keeping watch after a Siberian lab worker died from a mystery pneumonia, with around 200 people now under observation. Alexander Zverev has had another tennis win, courtesy of injury-plagued seasons for his closest rivals. He's guaranteed the end-of-year world number one ranking, notably after winning the French and US Opens, thanks to the absence of Carlos Alcaraz and Jannik Sinner for considerable periods. Alcaraz has made a resurgence from a wrist problem by winning the Japan Open today, but Sinner's season has ended with a knee niggle. And Australian all-rounder Cameron Green is out of the first cricket test against South Africa starting in Durban on Friday and won't bowl in the series. He succumbed to injury. That's your news feed. I'm Bryn Rudkin. 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Cloudy with a few spots of rain. We've got southerly winds, a high of 18 and 9 overnight. Tomorrow, a few showers, clearing in the morning but remaining cloudy.
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0: 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George here.
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0: All right, Julie, you've been to the States once before. Where did you go?
2: I went to Los Angeles.
0: And what did you notice that was different from, New Zealand to there?
2: Oh, definitely the portion sizes of the food and the weather was fantastic.
0: Yeah, nice. Okay, cool. Well, this time we are flying you to New York, where you will board a 7-day Princess cruise around New England and Canada. We've got airport transfers sussed out. Everything's organised pretty much. So that is you in the draw to win it in about a week and a half's time. Okay, good luck.
2: Okay, perfect. Thank you.
0: No worries. Flights are thanks to United Airlines and Air New Zealand. Together, connecting you to more destinations across the USA. Two airlines, one way to fly. Next turn to get in the draw is coming up this afternoon at 5 o'clock. Olivia Dean's in the country soon. We're going to play her after One Direction. Happy Wednesday afternoon. This is The Hits.

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1: Hey, would this work with your two, Paige? Remembering screen time is a currency. 1 hour of tablet time equals 3 minutes of them putting washing away.
0: That is quite ambitious. But fortunately, listening to the hits is free.

0: This is The Hits. Busy old time for students coming up. Obviously, Term 4 starts next week, but for NCEA students, those exams start in less than 5 weeks now. First one's coming up on the morning of the 10th of November. Fun times. Brand new Drake's project, DADA, after Lord on The Hits.
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1: I got a new nickname today. 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
1: Drex Project, that's D-A-D-A. And it's brand new on the hits. They are actually performing for this guy really soon. Yep, Robbie is just about in the country. Two shows in, one in Auckland on the 24th of November. Then he's doing the new stadium in Christchurch on the 28th of November. It is all but sold out now. So if you do have a ticket, jealous. The ultimate entertainer, isn't he? But if you do want to clued up on all the details and stuff, if you're heading along, thehits.co.nz. Shaboozy and Miles Smith have teamed up for Blink Twice, which we're going to play before 1 o'clock. Macy Gray, I Try, How Good. That's coming up soon too on The Hits.
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0: Go! 3, 2, 1, rush! 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
10: Few things sound better than logs crackling in a fire. Rain on a tin roof. My voice. And the words, you've won a pair of Bose headphones. Be in to win one of 50 pairs when you join Southern Cross Health Insurance by 11th of October. 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
11: All the songs you love. They all play here.
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0: Pitbull and Neo on the hits. George here in for the Term 3 school holidays. And we have a Ninja Slushy for you to win, all thanks to Noel Leeming and Shark Ninja. Actually, having a look online, there's a whole lot of people that put like pre-made coffee into it. You know, like the bottles you get of like Starbucks or things like Boss Coffee. Chuck that in there, make a frozen slushy coffee. Man, that'll be so good through summer. So if you're keen to win it, you just need to listen to some music and tell us what you think. There's no wrong answers, just what you like and maybe want to hear a little bit less of. It'll update the hits playlist and can win you that Ninja Slushy. So you can text music to 4487 to have a listen or rate the hits at thehits.co.nz. Noel Leeming's massive sellout is on right now. You can still score huge savings across big brands, TVs, whiteware, computers, smartphones, loads more, but getting quick because their massive sellout ends today. After 1 o'clock, Somba's Undressed, and we're throwing it back with JoJo. Leave next.
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16: In this update, David Tamahedi says he's surprised the Crown has ruled out a retrial and is still talking with lawyers about seeking compensation. A report shows New Zealand's in for more days of intense rain, severe fires and heat waves as rising greenhouse gases push our climate into uncharted territory. Labour says Kiwis should be able to move money when they need to 24/7. And it's campaigning on round-the-clock, secure, real-time payment by 2030. NZ First released its party list, with Shane Jones, Casey Costello and Mark Patterson following frontman Winston Peters. The next three spots go to former National MPs Alfred Ngaro, Michael Laws and Hariti Haipango Brownlee, followed by Craig Stobo and Tane Randall. A US death row inmate whose execution was botched last week is conscious and speaking. Krista Pike's lawyer says she's still handcuffed in hospital and receiving critical care. In sport, a shot at redemption for Warriors second rower Jacob Laban. The 22-year-old stoked to be selected in the 23-strong Kiwi squad for the upcoming World Cup. After the Warriors were bundled out of the NRL playoffs, Laban feels he has a point to prove.
17: I knew that those two games, I didn't play the way I wanted to play, and it just sucks that we ended our season short, but moved on it pretty quick, sort of had to, and then just stay ready for Kiwis.
16: New Zealand Cricket has outlined the reasons for choosing NZ20 as the best short format option. Criticised for a lack of detail, NZC stressed the sale of the six teams will fund grassroots initiatives while giving players more pathways and fans more access to high-quality matches. That is sport. I'm Raylene Ramsey.
18: 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Cloudy with a few spots of rain. We've got southerly winds, a high of 18 and 9 overnight. Tomorrow, a few showers, clearing in the morning, but remaining cloudy.
1: The station that takes you all the way from